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1: The lead singer of Mercy Me, Bart Millard, hopes that people who have children with chronic illnesses take comfort in knowing they're not alone.
2: 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Yes, my son is technically healthy, but insulin is still life support. And he's had over 60,000 shots in his lifetime, and he's only 24. If people can find just some comfort or some healing, knowing that they're not the only ones going through this, or they maybe in some way have a voice from this movie, that would be incredible.
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5: Tonight, clearing late this evening with a low of 15. Tomorrow, sunny, but becoming a mix of sun and cloud in the afternoon with a high of 28, feeling more like 33. And on Saturday, sunny and a high of 29. A look at your current temperatures and 7-day forecast is available on the Janie King weather page at chvnradio.com or on the CHVN Radio app.
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0: I promise you, his plan for you is better than your plan for you. And when you come to the place when you're willing to accept that and you say, Lord, okay, no conditions, no holds barred, here I am. Take my life. Get ready for the adventure of your life. The greatest sense of freedom you ever know is the freedom you know as a slave of Jesus Christ. Just to get up every day and make it your goal to do whatever he tells you to do. No variation, no alternative. I don't know if we've ever lived a perfect day like that. But when we live that way, as servants of the Lord, slaves to the Master, we find the ultimate joy that is available to us as Christians. Tomorrow, I'm going to talk with you about something that I'm very familiar with because I've taught on this for years and years. You might think it's a stewardship message, but it's not. It's just a principle message. It's called Getting Through Giving. And we're going to learn that we receive if we give, we receive what we give, we receive more than we give, and we receive after we give. All of that tomorrow, laid out in principle. I hope you'll join us for the final message in July as we open our Bibles together tomorrow. I'll see you then. Thanks for listening today.
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4: 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Working night and day, Nehemiah led the workers to complete the wall in an astonishing 52 days. Proverbs 26:28 says there is a spiritual equivalent to a city wall that can protect a person throughout life. 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
3: I feel like this is becoming my life message, and it started in my early 20s when I was in Nepal and had to say goodbye to my three-day-old baby born with hydrocephalus. She needed help in the Western Hemisphere, and they couldn't provide for her there in Nepal. My husband brought my daughter back when she was 3 days old, but the airlines refused to let me travel. So I said goodbye to my baby, not knowing whether I'd see her alive again or not. And at that point, crying out to God, he ministered to me through that song, Great is Thy Faithfulness. That's what he brought to my mind. He wasn't promising me that in the midst of the chaos, everything was going to be okay. But he was promising that he would be faithful no matter what the circumstances look like.
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4: Tonight, clearing late this evening with a low of 15. Tomorrow, sunny, but becoming a mix of sun and cloud in the afternoon with a high of 28, feeling more like 33. And on Saturday, sunny and a high of 29. A look at your current temperatures and 7-day forecast is available on the Janie King weather page at chvnradio.com or on the CHVN Radio app.
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5: Want to get away? 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And some of that is because of the cost of fuel being down a little. But what about you? Are you traveling this summer?

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1: Psalm 119, verse 103, we read, "How sweet are your words to my taste. Yes, sweeter than honey to my mouth." Beginning us today, here are now Heidi, Ruth, Matt singing, "'Tis so sweet to trust in Jesus."

The Bible has the answer. You have provided the questions, and we search God's holy word, the Bible, in order to find the answers. Question number one. Did Hannah have 5 or 6 children in all? Here we are deep in the Old Testament, and the book is 1 Samuel, and I take you to chapter 2. Hannah was a woman who had never been able to bear children. This was a very great burden to her, and she implored the Lord that he might grant her a child, saying, "As long as he lives, he shall be the Lord's." Hannah was true to her word. Her son was Samuel, which very name means heard of God. Shemuel, heard of God. She knew that God had heard her prayer and that this was not just happens, a chance happening. And so she returns him to the Lord to serve there as a priest. Then in chapter 2 of 1 Samuel, and verse 20, Eli would bless Elkanah and his wife, Hannah that is, and say, "May the Lord give you children from this woman in place of the one she dedicated to the Lord." And they, Elkanah and Hannah, went home to their own home. And verse 21, the Lord visited Hannah, and she conceived and gave birth to 3 sons and 2 daughters, and the boy Samuel grew before the Lord. Now, it might appear as though a question of, well, was Samuel included in this count, or was he excluded? Many Bible translations translate this as, "Meanwhile, the boy Samuel grew before the Lord," giving clarity, and I think that that is perfectly right and proper that we have Samuel. He is alive and he is now serving before the Lord, and that verse 21 is the follow-through of the blessing which is pronounced upon Elkanah and Hannah. It is the proof of the pudding. It is the demonstration of the power of God, and that in addition to Samuel, that there were then 3 boys, 3 additional sons, as well as 2 daughters to that union, so a total of 6 in all. Question number 2. How is God's strength made perfect in our weakness? And the person who submitted this question declares, "This hasn't been my experience. It hasn't been my experience that God's strength was made perfect in our weakness." The scriptural reference to this is 2 Corinthians chapter 12, and it is one verse, but let me give you a whole glance or an understanding of what Paul is talking about here as he comes to conclude towards the very conclusion of his second lengthy, helpful letter to the church in Corinth. Paul encountered in the church in Corinth many who were divisive, many who doubted his apostleship, and many who doubted his authority in order to instruct them. And Paul hesitantly, he says, "Look, if this is the game that you want to play, if you want to boast, if you want to brag, if you want to try to be one-upman on others round about you, I can beat you at your own game." And he says, "Boasting is necessary, though it is not profitable." He says that right at the outset of 2 Corinthians chapter 12. But then, verse 7, Paul says, "Because of the surpassing greatness of the revelations that were given to him, for this reason, to keep me from exalting myself," he says, "there was given me a thorn in the flesh." We do not know exactly the nature of this impediment or this weakness or this difficulty, but he describes it as a messenger of Satan to torment me, to keep me from exalting myself. Now,
that was not taken away, but Paul, he says, concerning this thorn, I implored, he begged the Lord three times that it might be removed, that it might leave him. And God said to him, God said to Paul, my grace is sufficient for you, for my power is perfected in weakness. And Paul, his response was, Lord, you have to do this. I'm not going to tolerate anything but the answer that I desire. But Paul, he rather says, most gladly, therefore, I will rather boast about my weaknesses so that the power of Christ may dwell in me. Therefore, I am well content with weaknesses, with insults, with distresses, with persecutions, with difficulties for Christ's sake. For when I am weak, then I am strong. I would not wish for this response to be in any way unkind, and particularly for someone who is feeling crushed, for someone who is feeling in distress. Paul, not relieved of that thorn, and I must ask, what were you expecting to happen? Jesus, he very clearly declared to his disciples and to all of us, he says, the one who comes after me, again, Jesus speaking, the one who comes after me must take up his cross daily and follow. We love an instantaneous, miraculous deliverance, and our hearts long for rest from the battles that we encounter. But dear friend, God desires, he desires to instruct us in the midst of various trials and adversities, that we might learn patience, that we might learn trust, that we might learn long-suffering and contentment, even in the midst of the fire. And so, you may not know it, but God has been at work in your life in and through the difficulties that you have faced, that you are facing, and that you may very well yet face. His power is at work to keep you, to hold you steady, to strengthen you. And when you say, Lord, where are you? He is closer. He is closer than you would ever imagine and know. And his heart is broken for those things that break your heart, but that he is causing you to grow. He is causing strength. He is pouring in blessing, even though you may imagine yourself to be forsaken. He has not forsaken you, and you shall come forth as gold. Thank you for these questions. If you have a question, send it to us. Our mailing address is Faith to Live By, Box 426, Winnipeg, Manitoba, R3C2H6. Rick and Terry come singing, This World Is Not My Home, and that is followed by Heidi, Dorothy, and Jan singing, Paid in Full.

I'm Jim Barber, and I am so pleased to tell you of Praise to the Lord, a brand new recording of 13 gospel songs by the Faith to Live By musicians. Included in this set of 13 songs are well-known favorites, such as A New Name in Glory, His Eye is on the Sparrow, Oh, Worship the King, Take the Name of Jesus with You, Wonderful Grace of Jesus, and of course the title song, Praise to the Lord the Almighty, as well as 7 other songs of rich blessing. This new song collection is freely available in CD format, as well as downloadable audio files from our website, faithtoliveby.ca. 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On that same website, the 13 audio files for this set of songs, as well as many other previous recording projects, are available for free download. It is our prayer that all of these recordings will be a means of the Lord's blessing and encouragement far

Jesus had completed a powerful sermon in Luke chapter 6, and he moves on in Luke chapter 7, as Dr. Luke records for us. And Jesus moves now to Capernaum, which was his adopted home. He had been raised in Nazareth, but during the period of his ministry, Capernaum seemed to be central base there on the shores of the Sea of Galilee. And hear what takes place in the first 10 verses of Luke chapter 7. And a centurion's slave, we read, who was highly regarded by the centurion, that is, a Roman commander overseeing 100 troops, highly regarded by him, was sick and about to die. And the centurion heard about Jesus. He sent some Jewish elders asking him to come and save the life of his slave. He knew that there was power in Jesus' name. When they came to Jesus, they earnestly implored him, this is strange indeed, saying, he is worthy for you to grant this to him. These elders of the Jewish people, though they despised the Romans, yet this man, he was noted as different. And they say, he is worthy. He's a good guy. He's a good one among bad apples. And their reason was, for he loves our nation, and it was he who built us our synagogue. Now Jesus started on his way with them, and when he was not far from the house, the centurion sent friends, saying to him, Lord, do not trouble yourself further, for I am not worthy for you to come under my roof. Hear what the Jewish elders said, he is worthy, but the man himself, he realized his own situation. Yes, he was a man of authority within the structure of the Roman army, but in terms of Jesus coming face to face with spiritual realities, he realizes, no, I am not worthy for you to even come under the roof of my house. For this reason, I did not even consider myself worthy to come to you, but just say the word and my servant will be healed. The man knew that Jesus' power was not diminished by distance of 100 meters or 1,000 miles. Speak the word and my servant will be healed. And he gives the explanation. I also am a man placed under authority with soldiers under me. And I say to this one, go, and he goes, and to another, come, and he comes, and to my slave, do this, and he does it. Now, when Jesus heard this, Jesus had met many different people, but when he heard this, he marveled at the man. He marveled at the faith. He marveled at the insight and the understanding that this man had of spiritual realities. And Jesus turned and said to the crowd that was following him, I say to you, not even in Israel have I found such great faith. Have I found one who grasped the purposes, the designs, the plan of God, that it is by faith

that it is by trust. When those who had been sent returned to the house, they found the slave in good health. Jesus, he had healed the man, though he was not in his presence. The distance meant nothing. The elder said, "He's worthy." The man himself realized his own need. He realized his own unworthiness, though others might say different. How about you? Some people might look at you and say, "Oh, there's a good guy. There's a good woman. They care for other people." But your heart tells you differently. And you know that before the Lord, you need to come in humility. You need to come in repentance. You need to seek His forgiveness. And I would bid you that you do that today. That you hear the call of the Son of God. You hear the Holy Spirit prodding at your heart. And that you come. And just as Jesus did a mighty work 2,000 years ago there in Capernaum, He will do a mighty work in your heart as well. Would you come? Would you, in humility, turn to Him? Oh, seek Him, and you will find great riches indeed today.

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16: Tonight, clearing late this evening with a low of 15. Tomorrow, sunny, but becoming a mix of sun and cloud in the afternoon with a high of 28, feeling more like 33. And on Saturday, sunny and a high of 29. A look at your current temperatures and 7-day forecast is available on the Janie King weather page at chvnradio.com or on the CHVN Radio app.
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5: 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And of course, they could do that back to me as well. 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
1: We have brought nothing into the world, so we cannot take anything out of it either. 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
0: 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Today on Insight for Living, Chuck Swindoll continues his biographical series called Job, A Man of Heroic Endurance. In this study, Chuck brings us to one of the most searingly honest moments in all of Scripture. A man who lost everything in a single afternoon and somehow found his way to worship. To prepare our hearts and minds, Chuck begins with prayer.

0: Blessed be your name when you give, our Father. Blessed be your name when you take. Blessed be your name at the birth of our children. Blessed be your name at their death. Blessed be your name when they serve you. Blessed be your name when they fight with you. Blessed be your name when our home is full of nice things. Blessed be your name when we don't even have a home. Blessed be your name when the car is new. Blessed be your name when the car is old. Blessed be your name when the church is growing. Blessed be your name when the growth stops. Blessed be your name when we're getting along. Blessed be your name when we can't get along. Blessed be the name of the Lord. You are to be most blessed. No one else gives like you give. No one else has the right to take as you have that right. Because you have given, we today are able to give. And we glory in your name because we can. And for those who can't, we glory in your name. Blessed be the name of the Lord. In the name of the Lord, we give and we pray. And God's people said, Amen.
1: 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Beginning in Job chapter 1, Chuck titled his message, Reeling and Recovering from Devastating News.
0: The beginning of verse 13, now it happened. Stop. All the scene between God and Satan is invisible. As I've said, not known by Job. We know from what we read later that the kids have all gone to Job Jr.'s home for a little feast time together. All 10 of them, having fun as only grown family members can have, if they're still talking together. And this family is, they're eating and they're feasting and they're having one great time. And the father, being the good father that he is, not super pious, but genuinely concerned, the father goes to prayer. Perhaps one of the kids will somehow hurt the relationship that she has or he has with the Lord. And so Job turns to prayer and is on his knees in his bedchamber. At the same time, if you were to look out Job's window, you would see the oxen plowing the field, preparing for the next crop. All of the field hands are at work, working with animals they know by name. Sons and daughters are having one great time, telling family stories and laughing over recent events. And if you listen closely through the door, you could hear the prayers of a good father as he remembers one child after another by name. Dads do that. Suddenly there's a knock at the door, and Job normally is not interrupted by any of the servants, but this messenger has something worth interrupting to say. And after that, Job's life will never be the same again. Ever. It's like the phone call you would get in the middle of the night. It's like the rap at the door. It's like the visit from someone who is an official from the government. And the messenger bursts in without being told it's okay. And he says to Job, the oxen were plowing and the donkeys were feeding beside them. And those people from Sheba, they attacked. We've talked about the possibility they're coming. They've attacked and they took those animals, all of those animals, and they've cut the servants to ribbon. While he was still speaking, another one came on the scene. And he said there was this bolt of lightning. It was like fire from heaven that came down, and it consumed all of the sheep and all of the field hands who take care of the sheep. And I'm the only one left. And another pushes him aside and says, Job, you wouldn't believe it, but three raids from the Chaldeans have hit that area where we had the camels, and they have taken all the camels away, and they have killed every one of the servants, and I alone am left. And Job is not even able to get up off his knees, at least thinking, I've got my kids, and there's one more that says, Job, the sons, and no. There was this tornado that swept through the wilderness, and wooden carts were thrown in the air, and the wheels were blown apart, and it came right over the house of your oldest son, and the house exploded, and every one of the kids was killed. Job lost all 10 in a freak storm directed by Satan. All of them. And for the first time in 35, 40 years, Mr. and Mrs. Job are childless. I would plead with all of you who love the Bible, leave room for its emotion. It's full of it. See the then in verse 20? I don't know how long. Could have been all the rest of the afternoon he lay there. He could have stumbled outside to look for himself in the distance to see the house, now a shambles, holding the bodies of his children. And I'll tell you, as painful as the words of the messengers were as he played them over in his mind, something even worse was the silence of God. Not one word of comfort from the heavenlies. You've been there, haven't you? No one to answer why. No one to explain the reason for the ruin. Alexander White puts it so well. Job's sorrows came not in a single spy, but in battalions. Before he could catch his breath from one, there was another, and from the other, there yet another, and maybe he lay on that ground till the dew fell. Then. I read this 24 times in the Hebrew. There are 9 words in the Hebrew text of verse 20, which tells us what Job did. Before it tells us in 21 what Job said. And of the 9 words, 5 are verbs. The English version I use has 19 words, but still 5 verbs. When you read your Bible, not only catch the emotion and enter into that, pay attention to the verbs. They will move you through the action of the event. Let them say what they say. Job peeled himself off the ground. He arose. The next verb tells us of a strange thing. He tore his robe. The word for robe is a garment that fits over a loose tunic, like a dress one would wear that goes down below the knees, called a tunic in biblical days. This was the seamless garment Jesus wore until they stripped him naked for the crucifixion, and they gambled for that piece of garment, not wanting to tear it. This is not the tunic, however. This is the robe that kept him warm at night. And he reached, and not finding a seam, but finding a part of the fabric, he rips it. And in the ripping of the robe, he is announcing his horrible grief, the anguish. And it's used several times in the Old Testament for the expression of grief, the tearing of the robe. And then we read the third verb. He shaved his head. The hair is always pictured in the scriptures as the glory of an individual, the worth. And the shaving of the head is the picture of the loss of glory, the unworthy moment in time. And every artist picture that shows Job following this moment shows him bald. No hair. And this time he falls to the ground, not in a collapse of vacuous grief, but for another purpose. Look at the last verb. Shaka. Shaka is a verb that means to fall prostrate in utter submission and worship. I dare say most of you have never, ever worshiped on your face on the ground. The most ancient form of obeisance and submission to the Father, I suggest you try this sometime, palms down, face down, knees and toes touching the ground, body fully extended, pouring out your heart in worship. The only one cursing is Satan. He hated it. He hated it that Job would live through this. And of all things, worship a God who would allow this kind of thing to happen. There wouldn't be one in 20 million on this earth who would do that. And he thought Job was one of the millions, but he didn't realize. As many who knew Todd Beamer in growing up years would have ever imagined, he would have been that kind of man. The wicked spirits sit with their mouths wide open, as it were, as they watch a man who follows all of his adversities with adoration, who follows all of his woes with worship. No blame, no bitterness, no cursing, no fist raised high to the heavens saying, "How dare you do this after I've walked with you all these years?" None of that. Instead, look at what he says. Oh, this is magnificent. This is one magnificent response. Naked I came, as he looks back to his birth. Naked I will return, as he looks ahead to his death. Think of that. At birth, we all come naked. At death, we all leave naked. As we're prepared for burial, we have nothing in coming. We have nothing when we depart. So everything we have in time is given. All we have is skin wrapped around bones and organs and muscles. That's all we have. And a soul for which we must give account before our God. And Job's taking care of that. And he calls into perspective that which is right. Get it? The one who gave and has put everything on loan to me in time, has chosen and has every right to choose this manner, has chosen to take everything away. I won't take anything with me anyway. Blessed be his name for loaning it to me while I had it. Get that. Get it, affluent Americans, as we are. Get it when you walk through your house and see those wonderful belongings. Get it when you and I get behind the wheels of our cars and drive them on loan, on loan. Get it when the business falls and fails. It was on loan. When the stocks rise and when the stocks fall, it's on loan. What'd you bring to this scene? A naked body and not too good looking one at that? And what will you have when you leave a naked body and a... I'll leave it at that. Just added a lot of wrinkles. I've never seen a hearse pulling a U-Haul. You take nothing because you brought nothing, which means you own nothing. What a grand revelation. Listen to me, you don't even own your children. They're God's children on loan for you to take care of, rear, release, and pray for. This is a perfect moment to pause and look at one statement Paul makes in 1 Timothy 6, verse 7. Please, 1 Timothy 6. And having looked at it, go back to Job 1:21 and put it in the margin of your Bible and memorize it this week. 1 Timothy 6:7. It will help you when the interest rate goes up. We have brought nothing into the world, so we cannot take anything out of it either. If we have food and covering with these, verse 8 adds, we shall be content. Put that not only in the margin of Job 1:21, put that in another crease in your brain. We brought nothing, we take nothing. In the meantime, we borrow everything. As a good friend of mine tried to teach me years ago, God owns it all. I know your name is on the title. I know. It won't be when you're gone. I know you built that place and you're proud of it. That's nothing wrong with that. Nothing wrong with having it nice. Nothing wrong with having things in it. Nothing wrong with driving a fine car. We've gone over this before. It's not about that. The problem comes when the car drives us and the possessions own us. They never owned Job. This is the curve that he threw back into the heavens, into the face of Satan. In your face, Lucifer. I never set my affections on them in the first place. And I've understood from the get-go, when we had our first until we had our tenth, they're all God's. The one who gave it all and the one who had the right to take it all whenever he wanted it all was the same one deserving of all my praise. Blessed be his name. And I love the benediction through all this. Job did not sin, nor did he blame God. Get this lesson. Get it really clear. When you understand that everything you have is on loan, then you are better prepared to release it when the owner wants it back. And the less time you will spend between utter, sheer, and understandable grief and worship. That is why I believe a memorial service at a funeral can be one of the most meaningful worship services of one's experience. Because we can't take it with us. My good friend and one of my mentors in the early years of my ministry, Ray Steadman, tells a true story. He had traveled to a site for ministry through a week, had forgotten there was a very nice evening dinner he was to attend and speak at. Therefore, he needed a nice suit that he had failed to bring with him. He realized it toward the afternoon when the hour was getting late. He was located near a funeral home, and he thought maybe for a pretty quick moment, the funeral director would at least loan me a suit that would have gone on a cadaver. And he went over and he bargained with him and got the suit. And he said, that evening, Chuck, as I stood up to speak, I was addressing all the people, and as was my common practice, I reached down to put my hand in my pocket. And I realized their cadaver suits have no pockets. I read this past week, shrouds have no pockets. We enter the world with fists clenched as little babies, but we always leave the world with hands open on our chests. Naked, naked. And in the interlude, Lord God, blessed be your name for loaning me all that you've loaned me. Through all this, Job did not sin. Isn't that wonderful? Nor did he blame God. Why blame God? As Francis Anderson has written, God has given him a rehearsal for death. All things belong to God, absolutely. to be given as gift, not claim, to be taken back without wrong. There is no talk of human rights. The Lord is the sovereign owner of all, and Job rejoices in this wonderful fact. When perspective returned, he put his arm around his grieving, precious wife, held her close, and whispered, "God gave. For some unrevealed reason, he chose to take back." This entire message could have been delivered in three words. If some of you are thinking, why didn't you do that? You can help finish the sentence. You'll know the third word. Hold everything loosely. Say it again. Hold everything loosely. Let's bow our heads. If you've never met the Lord Jesus Christ, he's a master. He's the master worth following and is available. Is available to you. A relationship with him will give you a perspective like Job's. Todd Beamer had that relationship. His wife, who survives him, tells their story of Todd's salvation and her confidence that God brought along Todd for such a moment as that. What perspective. I invite you to visit the cross and to look up and see a man who was God, who held everything loosely, even his own life. And at the age of 33, paid the supreme penalty for sins, not his sins, but ours, and invite you to come to him like a little child. I urge you to do that today. And then you will say with fellow Christians, "Blessed be the name of the Lord. Blessed be your name, Lord, for having loaned me what you have, these precious children I tuck in bed at night, or I walk to the altar and give in marriage, or I put my arms around, loving them and their children. I bless your name because you gave them, and I will bless you if you choose to take them. They were never mine to begin with. Blessed be the name of the Lord." And we shall bless your name forever and ever, our great God, even if we don't understand, even if we cannot ever explain. You need no defending. We need to worship you. Blessed be your name for what you have given, and for your sovereign right to take. Blessed be your name. In the name of Jesus, we pray. Everyone said, amen.
1: Blessed be your name when you give, and blessed be your name when you take away. That's not a prayer that comes naturally. It's a prayer that's forged in the furnace of surrender. 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And more importantly, Chuck reminds us we don't have to understand why we suffer. We only need to trust that God is in control. 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I'm Bill Meyer. 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
1: The Roman Colosseum, the Aqueduct of Segovia, the Pantheon. Tourists around the world travel to see these awe-inspiring structures still standing nearly two millennia after the height of the Roman Empire. How is this possible?

The strength of Roman architecture has long confounded researchers, but now they're unraveling the mystery. The answer is self-healing concrete. The Romans used quicklime as a mortar, which reacts with the limestone in their concrete. When it rains, the quicklime reacts and recrystallizes.

0: Today will be a throwback to that. This week we've been thinking about how the gospel is going into all the world, and one story in particular shows how God is able to reach the most distant, hard-to-reach people.
1: I told you we'd return. I brought my wife with me. We're here to build a home. We're going to learn your language and your customs. We're going to bring you good news.
0: That's the voice of the late Don Richardson from the Peace Child film. He's talking with the tribe that he came to live with. He's joined by his wife and their baby son, Steve. And in a moment, we're going to hear an update from Steve Richardson about how this tribe is doing some 50-plus years later. 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And now let's open this Haven Today with a call for missions from Keith and Kristen Getty and their song, For the Cause.

0: That was Keith and Kristen Getty, longtime friends of ours here at Haven, and their song really capturing our theme this week so well. That was For the Cause. This is Haven Today. I'm David Wolin. And earlier this week, I spoke with Steve Richardson. He's the president of Pioneers USA, which is a large global missions organization that sends thousands of missionaries into some of the hardest to reach places in the world. But as a 7-month-old baby, Steve's parents took him, along with them, into the jungles of what was then known as Irian Jaya, New Guinea, and it's now part of Indonesia. Back then, it was remote, and it still is. Don and Carol Richardson came to share the gospel for the very first time with an unreached people group that was known as the Sawi. Up until that time, there had been no contact with the outside world. They knew that tribe was violent. They even suspected they might practice cannibalism, but they had no idea the depth of their true darkness. But of course, the Lord did, and he sent them regardless. Personal safety was not the mindset. Obedience to Christ was. This is the true story known as Peace Child. And today we're going to be taking a closer look at the long-term impact of the gospel on the Sawi people. What has happened in the decades that followed? Those who first heard the gospel, did they return to their old ways? And then what about the next generation? Well, today, with thanks to Pioneers USA, we'll be featuring some of a ministry video that Steve Richardson shot with his team at the 50-year mark, just a little over a decade ago. And the late Don Richardson, then an old man, was returning, along with Steve, to the Sawi village where it all began. Many, many years had passed since he was last there. And for anyone listening today who is unfamiliar with the original Peace Child story, here's Steve Richardson giving a short synopsis of what happened.
1: It was 50 years ago when my mother and my father began an unforgettable journey. I was just 7 months old when they moved deep into the jungles of Papua. We made our home among a small tribal group known as the Sawi. My dad learned the language, my mom treated the sick, all with the purpose of telling them about Jesus. But the people did not respond. The Sawi were headhunters, they were cannibals. They lived in a constant state of war. As time passed, we began to lose hope that the gospel would take root. My parents were faced with a decision. Finally, Dad explained to the Sawi that if they kept on fighting, we could no longer stay. But the Sawi were desperate to keep us around, so they finally agreed to make peace with each other. In order for that to happen, each Sawi village gave an infant, a baby boy, to their enemies. And this child became known as the Peace Child. It was through this unexpected exchange, buried deep in their culture, that my parents were given a perfect opportunity to share the gospel with the Sawi, to explain to them that God sent his very own peace child, Jesus, to make peace with us. It's been 50 years since that day, and we're very anxious to see how the Sawi are doing.
0: This is Haven Today. I'm David Wolin, and that was the voice of Steve Richardson sharing how the Lord used his parents to bring the gospel to a very remote part of the world several decades earlier. Steve recorded that as a lead-in to what we'll be sharing in just a moment, his return to the Sawi people decades later, traveling with his dad, the missionary who had originally reached them. Neither of them had been there in a very long time. So how were the Sawi people doing? Would they even remember them? Had the gospel taken root and borne fruit over the decades? Or, as sometimes happens in the Western world, had the faith of the parents failed to take root in the lives of their children, the next generation? We'll find out the answers to those questions in just a moment, but let's just stop and reflect a moment on what the Richardson family did. In some ways, it's the same thing the apostles did in the early days of the church, responding to the Great Commission. You know, I've often wondered, what did those disciples of Jesus imagine their future would be like when they first heard Jesus commanding them to go into all the world? Did they understand the gravity of this or the cost? Had they ever heard of New Guinea or even the South Pacific? No, of course not. They didn't even know the world was round, but the maker of heaven and earth did. The Lord knew that one day the Richardson family would reach a lost tribe living in darkness. And when that family finally arrived, they had no idea just how dark it was. But the degree of darkness is irrelevant when the light floods in. And as Steve just shared, the Sawi were utterly transformed. But the burning question in Steve's heart, having spent the first 15 years of his life living in those huts, swimming in those jungle rivers, he wanted to know now, so many decades later, had their faith in Jesus persevered and stood the test of time? Well, he was about to find out, and soon would be returning to visit the Sawi on the 50th anniversary of their first arrival. Let's listen in now. Here's Steve sharing that moment in real time.
1: Joining my two brothers, Shannon and Paul, my dad just turned 77, and this is his first time back in many, many years. So for our family, for my brothers and my dad and I, this is the trip of a lifetime.
2: These are Kaigar tribesmen from upriver, and they're the ones who actually paddled our family in on this very river. And three of these guys were actually the actual paddlers from that time. So I couldn't believe this.
3: He's so proud because he said, we gave them to the Sawi.
2: Yeah, they're real proud because they said they gave up mom and dad and gave them to the Sawi, their enemy tribe.
4: Her father was one of the paddlers, and he died, so she's taking his place. These two women are the daughters of the paddlers who brought mom and dad, and they have their weapons in their canoes here to reenact the fact that they brought their weapons because they were heading into enemy territory.
2: So each person is here with a meaning. There's symbolism in each person's presence on this little flotilla of three canoes.
5: Just have taken us to the same place where we landed.
2: Yeah, to the very same spot.
0: Can you picture what you just heard? Yes, they were reached decades before, but they were still remote. And Steve and his dad could only get into the region on a small seaplane that could land on the river, and then they had to take dugout canoes upriver. That part hadn't changed, but everything else had. Could you hear the smiles in their voices? The first time Don and Carol and their baby son Steve had landed on this riverbank, hundreds of warriors had lined up in full battle dress to greet them. This time there were hundreds again, but not warriors. This time it's families, people of all ages, and they ran up to meet them and embraced them and greeted them with dancing, with the joy of the Lord. It's hard to imagine that just over half a century earlier, these same people were hunting each other. Now, peace abounds. And with that peace, something surprising that was noticed by Don Richardson, he talks about it now at the age of 77, he describes what he saw.
6: Normally you wouldn't hear someone say, it's great to see so many old people. Disease took its toll. Death from warfare took its toll. But now to come back and see that there are just throngs among the crowds of people, throngs of people with gray hair and old enough that they have trouble walking along the trail, that's a special joy.
0: Such a fascinating observation. These people used to kill each other. Diseases used to ravage their villages, but now they're all living a little longer, a lot longer. Gray hair is one of the blessings of the gospel now having reached them. Makes me think of the words in Proverbs 16:31. Gray hair is a crown of splendor. It is attained in the way of righteousness. And truly, it was Jesus and the good news of his kingdom that changed everything for them. And that's the same wherever the gospel reaches. And as Steve and his dad and his family continued to meet with old friends, they learned that the good news was advancing and even reaching further, deep into the jungle, other people groups. How was it happening? Well, the Sawi had become missionaries themselves.
4: So they've reached out and they've invited, I think, five tribes around them. So they're making themselves a base because something really significant happened among them. And it seems like this has been implanted in the hearts of the Sawi, that
1: They aren't meant to just sit around enjoying Christ and getting fat and happy. The whole point is to reach out and share it with others. So they're doing that. We're seeing it in action.
7: Yeah.
8: He's explaining he's from a remote village. And after the Bible was translated, someone brought the scriptures to him and he believed. So,
7: Isaac.
8: He's taken a Christian name called Isaac.
1: They really rolled out the red carpet. Hundreds and hundreds of people from five different tribes were here. And for me, the emotion was just overwhelming. I think one of the things that struck me maybe the most was how many people grabbed my hand or gave me a hug, often with tears in their eyes, and said that they had been my close friend or playmate when I was little. And I was surprised how many of the older people are still alive who actually witnessed my parents' arrival. So it's amazing to see the legacy of God's grace through my parents in their obedient step of faith 50 years ago.
9: Isn't that encouraging?
0: You never know what the Lord is going to do. The gospel reaching the Sawi was a story of success in missions. And again, I want to thank the Pioneers USA Missionary Organization and Steve Richardson for letting us use some clips from the video they produced. And if you'd like to see the video we pulled our audio from today, just visit our website. We've posted it on the blog, haventoday.org. And now, if you'd just indulge me here, I want to say a word to all of us involved in funding missions. So church missions committees, donors with resources, families supporting a missionary. I've interacted over the years with all kinds of people, some of them quite successful in business, and I've seen how we tend to bring our business acumen and expectations to ministry work. We want to see success, positive metrics. But did Don and Carol Richardson know they'd see success? Many have done what they did and were killed in the process. Others have invested their whole lifetimes in missions and seen little, if any, gospel fruit. And yet, was that failure? For us in the West, we tend to be obsessed with success and metrics, but are we thinking with the mind of Christ? Is that what He requires? God's Word speaks to this in 1 Corinthians 4. What is required of those God has entrusted with the message of salvation? Paul writes, "Now it is required that those who have been given a trust must prove successful? No, they must prove faithful." Faithful. Paul goes on to say, "Judge nothing before the appointed time. Wait until the Lord comes. He will bring to light what is hidden in darkness and will expose the motives of the heart. At that time, each will receive their praise from God." So for you serving Christ today, even on the front lines of global missions, God's charge to you is the same. It's about faithfulness to Christ. Fruit and success comes at God's appointed time and by His power. If it's your job to plant and another's to harvest, so be it. Faithfulness is the call of Christ. And that holds true wherever God has placed you and me. It isn't only cross-cultural missionaries who are entrusted with the gospel. So are we, in our own place, with our own relationships, and also, importantly, with our finances to help resource the work of the Great Commission. And why do we do all of that? It's part of our worship. It's part of our faithfulness as servants and stewards of what God has given us. And it's for His glory.

0: A familiar song, but with languages and voices from all over the world singing with Chris Tomlin there, How Great is Our God. And He is great. I'm David Wolin. This is Haven Today. And today we got just a small taste of what eternity holds for us as God's people coming together as one around His throne. And in the meantime, we say, Maranatha, come Lord Jesus. And as God leads, we devote ourselves, our time, our resources with a cheerful heart to the work of the kingdom. I hope this week has been as inspiring to you as it has been to me. And I'd love for you to have your own copy of the Peace Child DVD so you can not just hear, but even see the faces of those who were lost in darkness, but who will stand beside you and me someday in glory. This story is true, and it's fuel to reinvigorate your heart for the Great Commission. Peace Child on DVD is our way of saying thank you. Thank you for standing with Haven. And that includes our own cross-cultural ministry of El Faro de Redención, which is reaching Cuba. 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I'm David Wolin. Won't you come back again next time? We'll be keeping it all about Jesus. It's the great story here on Haven Today. For your walk with Jesus, I'm David Wolin with Haven Today, inviting you to anchor your day in God's Word. Jesus never intended for his followers to isolate themselves from the world. Although the world is broken and often opposes God's ways, Jesus calls us to stay in it. Not to blend in, but to stand out. We're to live differently, showing love, truth, and hope in the midst of darkness. Jesus prayed in John 17, "They are not of the world, even as I am not of it. Sanctify them by the truth. Your word is truth." Jesus wants us to be set apart. And as the Spirit applies God's word to our hearts, corrects our steps, and equips us to live faithfully, that's what happens. So stay rooted in God's word. Get more encouragement for your walk at haventoday.org.
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1: Good morning. It's 18 degrees in downtown Winnipeg. I'm Colleen Hood. Killarney author Betty Sawatsky is bringing a familiar biblical story to life through her second historical novel. I Am the Servant, I Am the Slave continues the story of the prodigal son and his older brother while exploring life as a slave in a Roman household. Sawatsky says the themes are still relevant today.
2: You know, every day we have the choice to turn away from God and do our own thing and no, I can do this. I don't need your help. Or we turn to him.
1: The new novel is now available wherever Christian books are sold. Manitoba animal rescues are calling for government action following the death of 37-year-old Amanda Nobis. Nobis was found dead in Sandy Bay, Ojibwe First Nation last week. Police say a post-mortem examination found her injuries were consistent with a dog attack. Canine Advocacy Manitoba, the Winnipeg Humane Society, Partners in Prevention, and 15 other organizations say they've been warning for years about animal overpopulation, community safety, and a lack of accessible veterinary care. The coalition wants governments to work with First Nations and animal rescues on long-term funding and community-led solutions. Winnipeg police are warning people to use caution around waterways as the Assiniboine River remains fast-moving and unpredictable. Just over a week ago, three experienced paddlers overturned their canoe and were swept downstream, ending up in three different locations. Ray Duma with the Winnipeg Police Service Marine Unit says even experienced people can get into trouble in powerful currents.
3: So we want everyone to use care and caution on our waterways and make sure that everyone's safe.
1: Police are reminding people to wear a properly fitted life jacket or PFD, stay well back from fast-moving water, and never underestimate the strength of the current. If you do see someone in distress in the water, call 911. Drivers heading to cottages, campgrounds, and lakes this August-long weekend are being reminded to make safety a priority. CAA Manitoba says more than half of survey respondents admitted they have taken part in unsafe driving behaviors themselves. The organization says distracted driving continues to be a major concern, with half of respondents admitting they have driven while distracted. CAA Manitoba's Ewald Friesen says distracted driving goes beyond mobile devices.
4: However, distracted driving is actually a very broad term. Distracted driving could include personal grooming, so hair, makeup. It could be eating. It could be having a rather involved conversation with other passengers in the car. It could mean unsecured pets or children. So anything that takes your eyes off the road is distracted driving. So whatever you can do as the driver to make sure your eyes are pointed ahead and you're focusing on what you need to do is all good stuff to keep our roads a little safer as we head into the long weekend.
1: CAA Manitoba says drivers should set their GPS before leaving, keep phones out of reach, and ask passengers for help with navigation. And the votes are in, and Winnipeg has picked its favorite Sunday spot. The Great Winnipeg Sunday Search, served up by the Manitoba Museum, has wrapped up, with Cone's Ice Cream in Headingley taking the top prize after weeks of nominations, taste tests, and hundreds of votes. CHVN's Angela Peacock and Leanna Peters sampled a pair of Sundays during the search, including the Tropical Aloha Sunday and a strawberry chocolate creation. Thanks to everyone who joined in, making this summer search a sweet success. 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
5: Sunny to start our day and then a mix of sun and cloud throughout the afternoon with a high of 28, feeling more like 33 with the humidity and a high UV index. Overnight tonight dropping down to a low of 17 degrees. Tomorrow, mix of sun and cloud, high of 28, feeling more like 32. And on Sunday, sunny, windy, and a high of 30. 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

0: grateful for you.
1: That's Chandler Moore. God, I'm just grateful. I really am grateful for our family of listeners. Thanks so much for tuning in and happy Friday. I'm Sylvia Saints here with your first look at the day at 6:09 a.m. The temperature right now, it's 17 degrees, which is like the coolest it's been in a week for sure. Today's forecast, sunny and then a mix of sun and cloud this afternoon, high of 28, feeling more like 33, which feels a lot more reasonable for our summers. Anyway, still high UV index. Also, the hotspot in Manitoba and all of Canada is Victoria Beach at 23 degrees currently. The cold spot's Thompson at 5. Coming up on today's show, we're going to hear who won the Great Winnipeg Sunday Search thanks to your votes. Betty Sawatsky from Killarney has released her second book in a Christian fiction series about the prodigal son. We'll be having her on the show. Also, we're heading into the long weekend, and it looks like the weather will be very nice for outdoor activities if you're planning that. CAA is urging Manitobans to slow down for the long weekend and not be so distracted. Also, we're going to hear from Harry and Nancy Pauls, who are hosting a fly-in breakfast tomorrow in La Riviere to support Mission Aviation Fellowship. I'll share who I brought the Danny's Whole Hog lunch break to yesterday, and it's the Friday Morning Request Show. 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
2: CHVNRadio.com weather with Durocan. 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
1: Sunny to start our day and then a mix of sun and cloud throughout the afternoon with a high of 28, feeling more like 33 with the humidity and a high UV index. Overnight tonight dropping down to a low of 17 degrees. Tomorrow, mix of sun and cloud, a high of 28, feeling more like 32. And on Sunday, sunny, windy, and a high of 30. All those weather details can be found anytime on the Jannie King weather page at chvnradio.com or the CHVN Radio app.
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That's Phil Wickham, Homesick for Heaven. It is the Horizon Hearing Center's Friday morning request show that was requested by Mary. We haven't had any more yet, although I know there's a lot of early risers out there. So this one is my request because, well, I'm waiting on y'all. It's one of my favorites from Lauren Daigle. It's Rescue. If you've never seen this music video as well, highly recommend it. Let me know.

0: Happy Friday, everyone. It is the Friday Morning Request Show. Thanks to Horizon Hearing Centers. If you want to hear a song, you want to be the DJ, let me know by just texting or calling in your request, 1-877-951-CHVN. Now, we give prizes away all summer long, and a part of this is finding the CHVN Cruiser alongside Faith Adeyemi on the weekends. Tomorrow, she's going to be at the Black History Manitoba event, which is hosting an Emancipation Day celebration at the Canadian Museum of Human Rights at 6 p.m. Official programming starts at 7 p.m. So that's tomorrow. Sunday, she's going to be joining the Folklorama Joy of It All. She's also going to be stopping there on Monday. So if you are starting to enjoy all the things that Folklorama has to offer, which is starting on Sunday, then you should also look for Faith Adeyemi and fill out the form if you're there as well, because it's a great way that you can win some prizes and also just connect with us here at CHVN. Anyway, we've got all those details too on our app and website. It's in an article, and some more great music coming up by request. Hit me up. Let me know what you would like. 1-877-951-CHVN.
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7: The same unity that the Father and the Son have, we're invited into to have this unity by the Spirit all together in one. And yet, I think we've settled on sort of a little unity, which is we know each other from a distance, so we don't really know what's going on in each other, so we don't know the ugly, and so we have unity because, like, we're nice to each other. Instead of, like, how do we really know each other and love each other, even though, like, the more that's exposed that is good and not good, actually, we still love all the more. And I think that's the beautiful part. So that's what we're fighting for.
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0: Frank texted in asking for Megan Woods, the truth. And he also said, it's getting a little bit darker than usual. I agree. I've noticed that. But the moon is beautiful and bright, at least the last 2 days. Right now, Megan Woods, the truth. If you want to hear a song, you know what to do. Like Frank, give me a text or call.

0: book and a planned trilogy. The Winnipeg Police Service is urging people to stay safe around the Assiniboine River, which remains fast-moving and unpredictable. Police say the current is especially powerful around the forks and conditions can change quickly. Ray Duma, a river patrol officer with the Winnipeg Police Service Marine Unit, says three experienced paddlers were swept downstream after their canoe overturned just over a week ago.
1: And they ended up in the river. All three of them ended up at different locations on the Assiniboine. We attended the call. It ended up good this time, but these people knew what they're doing. And even though the river was it was treacherous, those guys ended up overturning their canoe. So it can happen to anybody.
0: The Winnipeg Police Service Marine Unit says people should wear a properly fitted life jacket or PFD and stay well back from fast-moving water. And police say don't go down to the river to check the conditions yourself. If you see someone in distress, call 911. CAA Manitoba is urging drivers to slow down and stay focused ahead of the August long weekend. A new survey from CAA Manitoba found 98% of respondents have seen dangerous driving behavior on provincial roads.
2: And all of us will be wanting to get our toes into the water or get to the dock or the campsite or the park or wherever we're headed, or even if we're staying at home and running some errands. There's going to be some excitement this long weekend. So we're asking people to just be a little bit more mindful about how we behave on the road.
0: Speeding was the most common concern, with 83% of people saying they had witnessed it, followed by distracted driving and unsafe lane changes. CAA Manitoba's Ewald Friesen says there is a disconnect between how people view other drivers and their own habits behind the wheel. Friesen says when people realize they are speeding or driving unsafely, they often make changes. And looking for a cool summer treat, the Great Winnipeg Sunday Search, served up by the Manitoba Museum, has crowned Cone's Ice Cream in Headingley as this year's winner. After weeks of community nominations and hundreds of votes, the local favorite came out on top. CHVN had the chance to stop by during the search and taste some of Cone's signature creations. A big thank you goes out to everyone who participated and helped make this year's search a fun celebration of Manitoba's ice cream shops. You can find details on all of these stories and more at chvnradio.com or on the CHVN app. Taking a look at sports, the Winnipeg Blue Bombers head into their second bye week after another loss. The Bombers fell 35-19 to the BC Lions Thursday night, dropping Winnipeg to 4-4. The Bombers led 19-13 with just over 6 minutes left, but the Lions scored 22 unanswered points to close out the game. BC also set a franchise record against Winnipeg, rushing for 377 yards. The Bombers will return to action on August 14th when they take on Ottawa. The Goldeyes return home to Blue Cross Park this evening at 7 o'clock to begin a 7-game homestand with the first of 3 games against the Lincoln Salt Dogs. This evening, the club will play as its alternate identity, the Manitoba Mosquitoes. And the Winnipeg Sea Bears return to action tonight as they take on Ottawa at 7 o'clock. I'm Colleen Hood.
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4: We are sitting at 18 degrees here in downtown Winnipeg with the sun overhead. It's going to be a beautiful summer day. Sunny and then a mix of sun and cloud. A high of 28, feeling more like 33, and a high UV index. Overnight tonight, dropping down to a low of 17 degrees. Tomorrow, mix of sun and cloud and a high of 28, feeling more like 32. And then Sunday, sunny, windy, and a high of 30. 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

0: Forrest Frank, good day here on CHVN 95.1 FM. 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That was requested by John this morning. And I got to say, I'm very slowly learning sign language. So I was doing just the chorus in sign language as I was listening to that song. It's a good one. And hey, we're headed into a long weekend. So it really, really is a good day as well. You know who else it's a good day for? Well, after weeks, we asked where we should go for the ice cream sundae best in Winnipeg with our great Winnipeg Sundae search. We checked out 9 different places, a lot of fun and very delicious. And it was served up by Manitoba Museum. It has come to a close. We did voting last week, and this week the winner is Cones Ice Cream. Now, this is spelled K-O-N-E-Z. All right, it's different. And what happened was Leanna Peacock went there. Leanna tried the Aloha Sundae, which has tropical flavors. And it was Angela who tried their strawberry chocolate sundae, and she said it tasted like chocolate covered strawberry. If you want to check them out, they are located near, or they're in Headingley. So especially if you are headed down the number one, great stop on your next road trip. 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
0: Sunny to start our day, and then a mix of sun and cloud throughout the afternoon with a high of 28, feeling more like 33 with the humidity and a high UV index. Overnight tonight, dropping down to a low of 17 degrees. Tomorrow, a mix of sun and cloud, a high of 28, feeling more like 32. And on Sunday, sunny, windy, and a high of 30. All those weather details can be found anytime on the Jenny King weather page at chvnradio.com or the CHVN Radio app.
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Elevation Rhythm Wash. That was by request. Thanks to Simon on the Shine Dental Talk and Text Line. As I'm taking song requests today, I'm just going to throw it out there. I don't always do this, but I feel led to do this today. If you have a prayer request as well, please let me know. I would love to pray for you. We actually have a prayer team here at CHVN, and so we'd be happy to pray for you as well. So song request or prayer request also. And it was Walter who said, can I please have Crowder featuring Zach Williams still? Here you go. If you want to hear a song, you know what to do. It's the Horizon Hearing Center's Friday Morning Request Show.

0: Thanks for tuning in to CHBN this sunshiny Friday morning. Another beautiful summer day in store. And we don't have any heat warnings leading into the long weekend, which is fantastic. Now, it's still going to be hot. It's summer, but no heat warning. So I'll take it. We are celebrating summer all summer long and giving you some incredible prizes. 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It'll take you 30 seconds. Today's prize that we will be giving away by 5 p.m. is a $50 gift card to Danny's Whole Hog. And I will say later on in the morning, I'm also going to be revealing who I dropped off the Danny's Whole Hog lunch break to yesterday at noon. It was a lot of fun. Anyway, if you want to win it, fill out the form on our app or website. We've got Phil Wickham and Crowder, It Really Is Amazing Grace, coming up before 7 by request.
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0: This song request goes out to our U.S. friend who is just across the border in North Dakota. Matthew listens every day on his way to work. He asks for Phil Wickham featuring Crowder, It Really Is Amazing Grace. Thanks for listening all the way there, and have a great long weekend. If you want to hear a song, give me a call or text.

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1: Good morning. It's 18 degrees in downtown Winnipeg. I'm Colleen Hood. Killarney author Betty Sawatsky has released her second historical novel, I Am the Servant, I Am the Slave. With more, here's Sylvia St. Cyr.
2: The book continues her retelling of the biblical story of the prodigal son, this time focusing on the two brothers and life inside a Roman household. Sawatsky says the novel draws on extensive historical research while exploring themes of faith, forgiveness, and hope that still resonate today. The book is now available wherever Christian books are sold.
1: A new survey from CAA Manitoba found 98% of respondents have seen dangerous driving behavior on provincial roads. Speeding was the most common concern, with 83% of people saying they'd witnessed it, followed by distracted driving and unsafe lane changes. CAA Manitoba's Ewald Friesen says there is a disconnect between how people view other drivers and their own habits behind the wheel.
3: Now, these statistics in and of themselves would be alarming, but there's a second half to this, and that is, when we asked Manitobans, do you participate in dangerous driving? Just over half of us admitted to doing it. So there's a disconnect between what we see others do and what we believe ourselves to do.
1: Friesen says when people realize they are speeding or driving unsafely, they often make changes, and better awareness can help reduce dangerous driving and make roads safer for everyone. The death of Manitoba animal rescuer Amanda Nomis is renewing calls for action on animal welfare and community safety. Nomis was found dead in Sandy Bay Ojibwe First Nation on July 17th. Postmortem examination found her injuries were consistent with a dog attack. Two male dogs were destroyed, while Canine Advocacy Manitoba rescued a female dog and several puppies. Now, a coalition of Manitoba animal rescues is calling for long-term government funding, better access to veterinary care, and community-led solutions. The groups say no volunteers should have to risk their life filling gaps left by public policy. The Winnipeg Police Service is urging people to stay safe around the Assiniboine River, which remains fast-moving and unpredictable. Police say the current is especially powerful around the forks and conditions can change quickly. Ray Duma, a River Patrol officer with the Winnipeg Police Service Marine Unit, says three experienced paddlers were swept downstream after their canoe overturned just over a week ago.
4: And they ended up in the river. All three of them ended up at different locations on the Assiniboine. We attended the call. It ended up good this time, but these people knew what they're doing, and even though the river was it was treacherous, those guys ended up overturning their canoe. So it can happen to anybody.
1: The WPS Marine Unit says people should wear a properly fitted life jacket or PFD and stay well back from fast-moving water. And police say don't go down to the river to check the conditions yourself. If you see someone in distress, call 911. And the votes are in, and Winnipeg has picked its favorite Sunday spot. Great Winnipeg Sunday Search, served up by the Manitoba Museum, has wrapped up with Cone's Ice Cream in Headingley, taking the top prize after weeks of nominations, taste tests, and hundreds of votes. Thanks to everyone who joined in, making this summer's search a sweet success. 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
5: Sunny to start our day, and then a mix of sun and cloud throughout the afternoon, with a high of 28, feeling more like 33 with the humidity and a high UV index. Overnight tonight, dropping down to a low of 17 degrees. Tomorrow, a mix of sun and cloud, a high of 28, feeling more like 32. And on Sunday, sunny, windy, and a high of 30. All those weather details can be found anytime on the Jenny King weather page at chvnradio.com or the CHVN Radio app.
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0: Jackson, Carry Me by request, thanks to Vicky on our Horizon Hearing Center's Friday Morning Request Show. Just past the 7 o'clock hour, I've got some great news as you're heading into the long weekend. Another child is that much closer to being sponsored as we got a new donation in yesterday. Thank you so much, Kevin, who made a $60 donation. That means now we're even closer. We're actually just over halfway. We're sitting at $245 of our $480 goal. And this will help change lives in Haiti, which is gang run and in such need of hope. Guatemala, Kenya, Rwanda, the Philippines, Sri Lanka, Thailand, Uganda, the Dominican Republic, and Mexico. 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
0: Sunny to start our day, and then a mix of sun and cloud throughout the afternoon with a high of 28, feeling more like 33 with humidity and a high UV index. Overnight tonight, dropping down to a low of 17 degrees. Tomorrow, mix of sun and cloud, a high of 28, feeling more like 32. And on Sunday, sunny, windy, and a high of 30. All those weather details can be found anytime on the Jannie King weather page at chvnradio.com or the CHVN Radio app.
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Consumed by Fire, First Things First. That was requested by Peter. It is the Horizon Hearing Center's Friday morning request show. Also, I've got your verse of the day. It comes from John chapter 1, verses 12 to 13. Yet to all who did receive him, to those who believed in his name, he gave the right to become children of God. Children born not of natural descent, nor of human decision or a husband's will, but born of God. That is a hope-filled verse right there. That is sponsored by Horizon Storage Sheds. And it is our Friday morning request show that is sponsored by Horizon Hearing Center. Love it. Okay. Speaking of, Brenda Lee asked for King's Porch, I Speak Jesus.

0: Something I forgot to mention, Brenda Lee also wanted that song to bless others, especially if you're going through a really hard time. Thank you, Brenda Lee. I'm Sylvia St. Cyr. Speaking of Christian music, Angela Peacock recently spoke with a few of the members of Hope's Creed, as two are a mother and son, which I just love, Jane and Alex Louie. Now, she asked Alex, what is it like to be in Hope's Creed with your mom?
1: The soundtrack of my life is my mom playing piano. So I've been playing drums since I was about 5 or 6 years old. Right in the front row of the church, they had me on bongos. Could hardly hold a beat, but I guess well enough to kind of support the church that we were part of. And I've been playing drums since then. And then I always, grew up listening to my mom play classical music at home and lead worship on Sundays, and just that definitely kind of inspired the musician side of me. And when I moved back to Calgary in 2022 and the original drummer Owen was starting to think about moving on to other things, it was just a really natural transition, and I stepped in for Alberta Skies, which was just in the middle of production at the time. And we needed to get that going really quick. So I learned the whole repertoire within a few weeks and got straight in the studio. And that was quite an experience. And the experience for me has really been, it's wonderful to be able to put my talents to work for the kingdom. I feel like I'm worshiping best when I'm banging on drums. Like, that's just the way I'm wired.
0: I love that he said, my mother's piano is the soundtrack of my life. Oh! Almost teared up. Anyway, if you want to see that full interview and the article, it's up on our app and website right now, chpnradio.com. It's also the Horizon Hearing Center's Friday Morning Request Show. Let me know what you want to hear this Friday morning. You're the DJ.
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0: On the Shine Dental Talk and Text line, we had Janelle text in, "Can you please play Lauren Daigle, Look Up Child?" Happy to play that song. Janelle, have a great long weekend. And if you want to hear a song, all you got to do is text or call 1-877-951-CHVN.

0: CHVN News with the Steinbach Fly-In Golf Club, providing the community with a beautiful golf course for over 70 years. 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
1: Good morning. It's 18 degrees in downtown Winnipeg. I'm Colleen Hood. A new novel from Killarney journalist and author Betty Sawatsky combines biblical history with a message of faith and healing. Sawatsky says writing her latest book helped her learn to let go of life's burdens and trust God through difficult times.
2: So I have in this process, absolutely, I have come to learn, wow, what an extravagant God we serve.
1: I Am the Servant, I Am the Slave is the second book in a planned trilogy. The Winnipeg Police Service is urging people to stay safe around the Assiniboine River, which remains fast-moving and unpredictable. Police say the current is especially powerful around the forks and conditions can change quickly. Ray Duma, a river patrol officer with the Winnipeg Police Service Marine Unit, says three experienced paddlers were swept downstream after their canoe overturned just over a week ago.
3: And they ended up in the river. All three of them ended up at different locations on the Assiniboine. We attended the call. It ended up good this time.

0: minute for staying at home and running some errands, there's going to be some excitement this long weekend. So we're asking people to just be a little bit more mindful about how we behave on the road.
1: Speeding was the most common concern, with 83% of people saying they had witnessed it, followed by distracted driving and unsafe lane changes. CAA Manitoba's Ewald Friesen says there is a disconnect between how people view other drivers and their own habits behind the wheel. Friesen says when people realize they are speeding or driving unsafely, they often make changes. And looking for a cool summer treat, the Great Winnipeg Sunday Search, served up by the Manitoba Museum, has crowned Cones Ice Cream and Headingley as this year's winner. After weeks of community nominations and hundreds of votes, the local favorite came out on top. CHVN had the chance to stop by during the search and taste some of Cones' signature creations. A big thank you goes out to everyone who participated and helped make this year's search a fun celebration of Manitoba's ice cream shops. You can find details on all of these stories and more at chvnradio.com or on the CHVN app. Taking a look at sports, the Winnipeg Blue Bombers head into their second bye week after another loss. The Bombers fell 35-19 to the BC Lions Thursday night, dropping Winnipeg to 4-4. The Bombers led 19-13 with just over 6 minutes left, but the Lions scored 22 unanswered points to close out the game. BC also set a franchise record against Winnipeg, rushing for 377 yards. The Bombers will return to action on August 14th when they take on Ottawa. The Goldeyes return home to Blue Cross Park this evening at 7 o'clock to begin a 7-game homestand with the first of 3 games against the Lincoln Salt Dogs. This evening, the club will play as its alternate identity, the Manitoba Mosquitoes. And the Winnipeg Sea Bears return to action tonight as they take on Ottawa at 7 o'clock. I'm Colleen Hood.
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3: Looks like our long weekend is quite nice weather. There's no heat warnings, and it's pretty much sunshiny. Right now, we're sitting at 18 degrees with a few clouds overhead, and it's going to be sunny and then a mix of sun and cloud, a high of 28 today, feeling more like 33 and a high UV index. Overnight tonight, drop down to a low of 17 degrees. Tomorrow, 28 is our high, a mix of sun and cloud, feeling more like 32. And then on Sunday, sunny, windy, and a high of 30. Those details can be found anytime. 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

0: That was by request from Ethan on the Shine Dental Talk and Text Line. It's the Horizon Hearing Center's Friday Morning Request Show. Let me know what you want to hear. And we've got Betty Sawatsky joining us today. She is a journalist with Golden West out in Westman near Brandon. She also has a brand new book out. It's the second in a series, and this one is called I Am the Servant, I Am the Slave. Betty, what is this book about?
1: So I Am the Servant, I Am the Slave is the two brothers. So again, the youngest, who was the prodigal, the eldest, who was the one who struggled with his younger brother making bad choices. The two brothers that get themselves into hot water again. It really shows the life of what it would be like to be a slave in a Roman household. And it wasn't a good time. And slaves came from all kinds of walks of life, either through war or through couldn't pay debt, or they got captured and sold as slaves. And that's kind of the story of the two brothers. So it leads them through, you know, kind of the different situations. But again, the culture and traditions sheds light on truly what that would have been like. But their walk, each individual, I am the servant, I am the slave, is kind of my own personal message. Is I am the servant of the Lord. And so I try my best to follow his lead. I am a slave, though, to his truths. And in today's world, whose truths am I following? Am I following my own that I conjure up in my own head? Or am I following truths that I read on Facebook, which is somebody's opinion? Or am I following the truths of God himself in the Bible, in the scriptures?
0: We're going to hear once more from Betty coming up. If you are interested in this historical fiction book, though, you can check out the whole interview and article. 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
0: Sunny to start our day and then a mix of sun and cloud throughout the afternoon with a high of 28, feeling more like 33 with the humidity and a high UV index. Overnight tonight, dropping down to a low of 17 degrees. Tomorrow, mix of sun and cloud, a high of 28, feeling more like 32. And on Sunday, sunny, windy, and a high of 30. All those weather details can be found anytime on the Jenny King weather page at chvnradio.com or the CHVN Radio app.
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That's Down Here, The More, requested by Terry. It is the Horizon Hearing Center's Friday morning request show. Also, if you would like to share a prayer request, I'd be happy to pray for you. We also have a prayer team here at CHBN. So song request or prayer request this morning. And we had Chelsea ask for Zach Williams featuring Dolly Parton. There was Jesus. Good song request. Let me know what you want to hear as well.

0: This morning, we are talking with Betty Sawatsky. She is a journalist with Golden West out in the Westman area of Manitoba. She lives in Killarney, and she has a brand new book out. It's the second in her series. This one's called I Am the Servant, I Am the Slave. It follows along the prodigal son story, and it is historical fiction. Betty, how has writing this grown your own faith?
1: Journaling is always important to someone who's coming through trauma. And I've had a couple of some tough times in myself. And so I can use those situations to write. I think it is cathartic. I think it is where you are putting your thoughts and feelings down on paper. And it does help process some of these things that a person has come through. So I have in this process, absolutely, I have come to learn, wow, what an extravagant God we serve. With the second book, the whole premise of that one is how there's a couple of things that come to mind. One of them is God says to us, if you give it to me, like if you have been hurt, if you have been broken, if you've done something stupid and now you're paying the consequences, give it to me. Give it to me. You don't have to carry this alone. I can use this for your better. But if you're going to hang on to it and you're going to chew on it and you're going to feel self-blame or you're going to feel filth, you're going to feel that way, you don't have to. No, no, no. I'm here and I can wash it clean.
0: If you're interested in checking out her book or the rest of that interview, that article's up now on our app and website. A huge congrats again, Betty, on your second book. And, by the way, there's a third coming out later.
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1: Good morning. It's 18 degrees in downtown Winnipeg. I'm Colleen Hood. Killarney author Betty Sawatsky is bringing a familiar biblical story to life through her second historical novel. I Am the Servant, I Am the Slave continues the story of the prodigal son and his older brother while exploring life as a slave in a Roman household. Sawatsky says the themes are still relevant today.
2: You know, every day we have the choice to turn away from God and do our own thing and no, I can do this. I don't need your help. Or we turn to him.
1: The new novel is now available wherever Christian books are sold. Manitoba animal rescues are calling for government action following the death of 37-year-old Amanda Nobis. Nobis was found dead in Sandy Bay, Ojibwe First Nation last week. Police say a postmortem examination found her injuries were consistent with a dog attack. Canine Advocacy Manitoba, the Winnipeg Humane Society Partners in Prevention, and 15 other organizations say they've been warning for years about animal overpopulation, community safety, and a lack of accessible veterinary care. The coalition wants governments to work with First Nations and animal rescues on long-term funding and community-led solutions. Winnipeg police are warning people to use caution around waterways as the Assiniboine River remains fast-moving and unpredictable. Just over a week ago, three experienced paddlers overturned their canoe and were swept downstream, ending up in three different locations. Ray Dumo with the Winnipeg Police Service Marine Unit says even experienced people can get into trouble in powerful currents.
3: So we want everyone to use care and caution on our waterways and make sure that everyone's safe.
1: Police are reminding people to wear a properly fitted life jacket or PFD, stay well back from fast-moving water, and never underestimate the strength of the current. If you do see someone in distress in the water, call 911. Drivers heading to cottages, campgrounds, and lakes this August long weekend are being reminded to make safety a priority. CAA Manitoba says more than half of survey respondents admitted they have taken part in unsafe driving behaviors themselves. The organization says distracted driving continues to be a major concern, with half of respondents admitting they have driven while distracted. CAA Manitoba's Ewald Friesen says distracted driving goes beyond mobile devices.
4: However, distracted driving is actually a very broad term. Distracted driving could include personal grooming, so hair, makeup. It could be eating. It could be having a rather involved conversation with other passengers in the car. It could mean unsecured pets or children. So anything that takes your eyes off the road is distracted driving. So whatever you can do as the driver to make sure your eyes are pointed ahead and you're focusing on what you need to do is all good stuff to keep our roads a little safer as we head into the long weekend.
1: CAA Manitoba says drivers should set their GPS before leaving, keep phones out of reach, and ask passengers for help with navigation. And the votes are in, and Winnipeg has picked its favorite Sunday spot. The Great Winnipeg Sunday Search, served up by the Manitoba Museum, has wrapped up, with Cone's Ice Cream in Headingley taking the top prize after weeks of nominations, taste tests, and hundreds of votes. CHVN's Angela Peacock and Leanna Peters sampled a pair of Sundays during the search, including the Tropical Aloha Sunday and a strawberry chocolate creation. Thanks to everyone who joined in, making this summer search a sweet success. 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
5: Sunny to start our day and then a mix of sun and cloud throughout the afternoon with a high of 28, feeling more like 33 with the humidity and a high UV index. Overnight tonight dropping down to a low of 17 degrees. Tomorrow, mix of sun and cloud, a high of 28, feeling more like 32. And on Sunday, sunny, windy, and a high of 30. All those weather details can be found anytime on the Jannie King weather page at chvnradio.com or the CHVN Radio app.
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0: Just past the 8 o'clock hour, that's Terry and Testimony, not by request. It's been quiet, so I need at least 5, 6, or 7 people to text me in. What do you want to hear this morning? I've got openings until 9 a.m. It is the Horizon Hearing Center Friday morning request show. I'm joined by a couple that live near the Manitoba-U.S. border. They do live in Manitoba. Harry and Nancy Pauls have an upcoming event tomorrow. Tell us more about it.
1: Well, we're hoping to have any number of people who come who are interested in airplanes and a good breakfast and a visiting with the neighborhood. And they will come to our yard and our airfield, and we will give them a breakfast. And any donation that they make for the breakfast will go to Mission Aviation Fellowship.
0: I love that idea. So if you have a plane and you want to fly into La Riviere, Manitoba, gorgeous, by the way, then you can do that. And Harry and Nancy, what inspired you to host this event?
1: Harry was at a MAF had a fly-in breakfast in Steinbach a number of years ago. And then after we built our hangar in 2013, he said, you know, we can do this. So we started out with 40 people that arrived, and our breakfast was by donation, and the money went to MAF, and we served about 40 people, and it was just Harry and I doing it.
0: Last year, it grew all the way to over 200 people, I believe, and they raised $14,000 for this incredible Christian organization that helps people around the world. We're going to hear once more from Harry and Nancy coming up.
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0: Sunny to start our day and then a mix of sun and cloud throughout the afternoon with a high of 28, feeling more like 33 with the humidity and a high UV index. Overnight tonight dropping down to a low of 17 degrees. Tomorrow, mix of sun and cloud, high of 28, feeling more like 32. And on Sunday, sunny, windy, and a high of 30. All those weather details can be found anytime on the Jannie King weather page at chvnradio.com or the CHVN Radio app.
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Laura Story's blessings here on CHVM 95.1 FM on the Horizon Hearing Center Friday morning request show. That was requested by Annalise. Now we had Greg ask for Colton Dixon's The Love I Have For You. If you want to hear a song, I might be able to squeak one or two more in. 1-877-951-CHVM is the number to text or call.

0: You're listening to Winnipeg's Positive and Encouraging Station. Happy Friday, everyone. Today, we're talking with Harry and Nancy Pauls, who live in La Riviere, Manitoba. They put on and have for a number of years a fly-in breakfast out of the tiny little airport landing strip in that area. And they do donation breakfast. All of the proceeds go towards Mission Aviation Fellowship. This is happening tomorrow morning. Harry and Nancy, what are your goals for this year's event?
1: We just want this to be, every year we pray over this activity, this event, and we just pray that it can make a difference in people's lives. Because, you know, as North Americans, we don't live with the things that people who are not reliant on these airplanes, but whose lives can be made much easier when a plane floats in and can take them to medical aid or bring a doctor in, and we don't know that here. And I appreciate the work they do.
2: The best thing to have for people to do is check out the MAF website, Mission Aviation Fellowship website, and they have a lot of videos. And it's a good way to get acquainted with MAF.
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0: We got a text in from Ron asking for Emerson Day. Get behind me. Turn it up loud. Thanks for the request and have a great long weekend, Ron. If you want to hear a song, I might be able to squeeze one or two more in. It's the Horizon Hearing Center's Friday Morning Request Show.

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1: Good morning. It's 18 degrees in downtown Winnipeg. I'm Colleen Hood. A new novel from Killarney journalist and author Betty Sawatsky combines biblical

0: upstream after their canoe overturned just over a week ago.
1: And they ended up in the river. All three of them ended up at different locations on the Assiniboine. We attended the call. It ended up good this time, but these people knew what they're doing. And even though the river was it was treacherous, those guys ended up overturning their canoe. So it can happen to anybody.
0: The Winnipeg Police Service Marine Unit says people should wear a properly fitted life jacket or PFD and stay well back from fast-moving water. And police say don't go down to the river to check the conditions yourself. If you see someone in distress, call 911. CAA Manitoba is urging drivers to slow down and stay focused ahead of the August long weekend. A new survey from CAA Manitoba found 98% of respondents have seen dangerous driving behavior on provincial roads.
2: And all of us will be wanting to get our toes into the water or get to the dock or the campsite or the park or wherever we're headed, or even if we're staying at home and running some errands. There's going to be some excitement this long weekend. So we're asking people to just be a little bit more mindful about how we behave on the road.
0: Speeding was the most common concern, with 83% of people saying they had witnessed it, followed by distracted driving and unsafe lane changes. CAA Manitoba's Ewald Friesen says there is a disconnect between how people view other drivers and their own habits behind the wheel. Friesen says when people realize they are speeding or driving unsafely, they often make changes. And looking for a cool summer treat, the Great Winnipeg Sunday Search, served up by the Manitoba Museum, has crowned Cone's Ice Cream and Headingley as this year's winner. After weeks of community nominations and hundreds of votes, the local favorite came out on top. CHVN had the chance to stop by during the search and taste some of Cone's signature creations. A big thank you goes out to everyone who participated and helped make this year's search a fun celebration of Manitoba's ice cream shops. You can find details on all of these stories and more at chvnradio.com or on the CHVN app. Taking a look at sports, the Winnipeg Blue Bombers head into their second bye week after another loss. The Bombers fell 35-19 to the BC Lions Thursday night, dropping Winnipeg to 4-4. The Bombers led 19-13 with just over 6 minutes left, but the Lions scored 22 unanswered points to close out the game. BC also set a franchise record against Winnipeg, rushing for 377 yards. The Bombers will return to action on August 14th when they take on Ottawa. The Goldeyes return home to Blue Cross Park this evening at 7 o'clock to begin a 7-game homestand with the first of 3 games against the Lincoln Salt Dogs. This evening, the club will play as its alternate identity, the Manitoba Mosquitoes. And the Winnipeg Sea Bears return to action tonight as they take on Ottawa at 7 o'clock. I'm Colleen Hood.
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4: With the sun shining overhead, we're sitting at 19 degrees here in downtown Winnipeg. It'll be sunny mostly throughout today, partly cloudy in the afternoon, a high of 28, feeling more like 33, and a high UV index. Overnight tonight, dropping down to low of 17 degrees. Tomorrow, mix of sun and cloud, a high of 28, feeling more like 32. And then on Sunday, sunny, windy, and a high of 30. Quite a nice long weekend, if you ask me, right smack dab in the middle of summer. Looks like we could get a little bit of rain on Monday, but still nothing crazy. 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

0: Michael W. Smith, friends, what a throwback request. Thanks so much, Tatiana, for sending that request in. And speaking of friends, it really seemed like the staff at Herzing College were quite close to each other. Yesterday, I brought the Danny's Whole Hog lunch break to the staff that continue to work throughout the summer, even though so many schools and colleges have that off. These incredible people are helping teach English as a second language students in the healthcare program. Janice, who also works there, was the one who nominated her peer group. And she said they go above and beyond to make sure they are given every chance to succeed. I love that. There was only about 10 or 11 people in this group, but we were happy to bring them a hot catered lunch thanks to Danny's Whole Hog dessert. Really beautiful cookies. Like, oh, it took everything not to eat them. But anyway, from the butter tart lady. And then we had some games and passed out some prizes from Matthew Havelka, Vivico Real Estate, Sinden Group of Pharmacies, Destiny Road Coffee, and Trapped Escape Room. 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And you can also nominate the next deserving group for Danny's Whole Hog in August by heading over to our app and website as well. Check it out. 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
2: We continue to deal with those hydro outages, and there are a number of traffic signals that are not working throughout the city. Some of those include Alage, Imodier, and Fermoire. Please treat that as an always stop and expect delays through there. Also, King Edward and Notre Dame. The traffic lights are not working there. 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
0: Sunny to start our day and then a mix of sun and cloud throughout the afternoon with a high of 28, feeling more like 33 with the humidity and a high UV index. Overnight tonight dropping down to a low of 17 degrees. Tomorrow, mix of sun and cloud, a high of 28, feeling more like 32. And on Sunday, sunny, windy, and a high of 30. All those weather details can be found anytime on the Jani King weather page at chvnradio.com or the CHVN Radio app.
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0: Yes, that new song is so amazing. I got two requests for it today. What a great way to almost end the Friday morning request show. Thanks to Horizon Hearing Centers. Thank you to everyone who has called in or texted, especially as we head into a long weekend. By the way, that's Pilgrim King, Giants in the PL. If you've never heard it, now you have. We chatted with Ewald Friesen from CAA Manitoba recently because a new survey showed that drivers are needing to slow down and stay focused, especially as we head into a long weekend, which includes a lot of fun, often a lot of driving, but we want to keep people safe. We asked Ewald what was the most surprising part of this survey.
1: The most surprising statistic, of course, was that nearly everyone is seeing dangerous driving behaviors out there on Manitoba roads. 98% of our survey respondents indicated that they're seeing dangerous behaviors. Of the behaviors that we saw, the top three include speeding, 83% of Manitobans witnessed it, distracted driving at number two, 75%, and finally, unsafe lane changes at 74%. So those are all quite serious driving behaviors. And the what's striking is its ubiquity. Obviously, we're all seeing quite a lot of it out there. Now, these statistics in and of themselves would be alarming, but there's a second half to this. And that is, when we ask Manitobans, do you participate in dangerous driving? Just over half of us admitted to doing it. So there's a disconnect between what we see others do and what we believe ourselves to do.
0: Just a quick reminder to be safe out there. Take your time and know that you'll get there when you get there, kind of deal. We are headed into a long weekend, and if you're tuning out for the rest of the day, God bless you and keep you and make his face shine upon you. If not, we've got the verse of the day coming up after 9 a.m. But first, some encouragement for you with our Insight for Living Canada right after this traffic report.
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3: We continue to deal with those hydro outages, and there are a number of traffic signals that are not working throughout the city. Some of those include Alagimodie and Fermor. Please treat that as an always stop and expect delays through there. Also, King Edward and Notre Dame. The traffic lights are not working there. Give yourself some extra time to get to your destination today. And if you spot anything else, let us know. 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
5: I find among the loneliness of many wives today that deep longing to know their husbands. I want to know him where he is. I want to know him like he wants to know me, but he doesn't seem to reciprocate. He listens to me, but has very little to share about himself. Now, husbands, there's something more than making a living. There's the sharing of a life. I find, and quite frankly, I find this to be true, that the husband is usually the one that takes advantage of the media in his home. The literature, the newspaper, the television, the radio. We are usually the ones that lack the discipline in that area, not the wives. I wonder if you could just cut short a little bit of the time that you spend in front of it or in the midst of it and turn it to the sharing of your life with your wife. That's an important substitute to deal with. There's another. There is the tendency to substitute smothering for honoring. It is one thing to love your wife. It's another thing to care for her as an invalid or to treat her as a patient. Often this comes in the life of a man who, again, lacks confidence and assurance of his role. And therefore, given a little bit to jealousy, or perhaps a great deal to jealousy, his tendency is to protect the wife. And he calls it honoring her. It's familiar in the case of the overly jealous, overly zealous husband. I'll never forget the day in New England when my wife sat down with me across the kitchen table and she said to me, "Honey, I am not your patient. I am your wife. Please release me." Good words. Because up till that point, for the most part of our marriage, I was given to jealousy, to constant smothering, to protection, to overcare and overdealing with situations so as always to remain on top of the scene. And it was a helpful word I received. I've dealt with a man in years past who was so given to smothering his wife that when he left in the morning, he checked the odometer of her car. Are you ready? When he came in the evening, before he came inside, he slipped into the garage and he checked it again. And he came inside and said, "Hi, honey, what'd you do today?" She said, "Oh, I ran down to the store." "Oh, really? Well, what else did you do?" "Well, that's all." "Well, the store is 4.8 miles away and there are 12.9 miles on the car. What did you do in the other, whatever you subtracted, miles?" That's smothering your wife. Giving account for every little motion, every situation, every conversation. As a matter of fact, I am not of the personal opinion that the dirt of your past ought ever to be even known by your husband. If it's under the blood, leave it there. He doesn't need to hear it. You empty the garbage from your can into his backyard, and what does he do with it? He lives with it the rest of his life. Not many husbands objective enough to handle that kind of information. It's not keeping secrets, it's simply leaving with God the things that he can handle better than the wife or the husband.
4: Jealous husbands suffocate their wives, treating them like prisoners. Overprotective husbands hover over their wives, never letting them express their own thoughts and feelings. But true honoring is just the opposite. A husband honors his wife by encouraging her personal growth and individuality. He thinks of ways to build her up and let her know that she is valued, cherished, and respected. Honoring allows a wife the freedom to be herself, without overprotective smothering and without jealousy. God's word says that a good husband honors his wife. Listen to more of Chuck Swindoll's LifeTrack messages at lifetrack.ca. That's LIFETRAC. LifeTrack, where life and truth meet.
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2: Good morning. It's 18 degrees in downtown Winnipeg. I'm Colleen Hood. Killarney author Betty Sawatsky has released her second historical novel, I Am the Servant, I Am the Slave. With more, here's Sylvia St. Cyr.
3: The book continues her retelling of the biblical story of the prodigal son, this time focusing on the two brothers and life inside a Roman household. Sawatsky says the novel draws on extensive historical research while exploring themes of faith, forgiveness, and hope that still resonate today. The book is now available wherever Christian books are sold.
2: A new survey from CAA Manitoba found 98% of respondents have seen dangerous driving behavior on provincial roads. Speeding was the most common concern, with 83% of people saying they'd witnessed it, followed by distracted driving and unsafe lane changes. CAA Manitoba's Ewald Friesen says there is a disconnect between how people view other drivers and their own habits behind the wheel.
4: Now, these statistics in and of themselves would be alarming, but there's a second half to this, and that is, when we asked Manitobans, do you participate in dangerous driving? Just over half of us admitted to doing it. So there's a disconnect between what we see others do and what we believe ourselves to do.
2: Friesen says when people realize they are speeding or driving unsafely, they often make changes, and better awareness can help reduce dangerous driving and make roads safer for everyone. The death of Manitoba animal rescuer Amanda Nomis is renewing calls for action on animal welfare and community safety. Nomis was found dead in Sandy Bay Ojibwe First Nation on July 17th. Post-mortem examination found her injuries were consistent with a dog attack. Two male dogs were destroyed, while Canine Advocacy Manitoba rescued a female dog and several puppies. Now, a coalition of Manitoba animal rescues is calling for long-term government funding, better access to veterinary care, and community-led solutions. The group's say no volunteer should have to risk their life filling gaps left by public policy. The Winnipeg Police Service is urging people to stay safe around the Assiniboine River, which remains fast-moving and unpredictable. Police say the current is especially powerful around the forks and conditions can change quickly. Ray Duma, a River Patrol officer with the Winnipeg Police Service Marine Unit, says three experienced paddlers were swept downstream after their canoe overturned just over a week ago.
5: And they ended up in the river. All three of them ended up at different locations on the Assiniboine. We attended the call. It ended up good this time, but These people knew what they're doing, and even though the river was it was treacherous, those guys ended up overturning their canoe. So it can happen to anybody.
2: The WPS Marine Units says people should wear a properly fitted life jacket or PFD and stay well back from fast-moving water. And police say don't go down to the river to check the conditions yourself. If you see someone in distress, call 911. And the votes are in, and Winnipeg has picked its favorite Sunday spot. Great Winnipeg Sunday Search, served up by the Manitoba Museum, has wrapped up with Cone's Ice Cream in Headingley, taking the top prize after weeks of nominations, taste tests, and hundreds of votes. Thanks to everyone who joined in, making this summer search a sweet success. 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
6: Sunny to start our day, and then a mix of sun and cloud throughout the afternoon, with a high of 28, feeling more like 33 with the humidity, and a high UV index. Overnight tonight, dropping down to a low of 17 degrees. Tomorrow, a mix of sun and cloud, a high of 28, feeling more like 32. And on Sunday, sunny, windy, and a high of 30. All those weather details can be found anytime on the Jenny King weather page at chvnradio.com or the CHVN Radio app.
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0: Maverick City Music promises. Just past the 9 o'clock hour, your verse of the day comes from John chapter 1, verse 12 to 13. Yet to all who did receive him, to those who believed in his name, he gave the right to become children of God. 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
2: 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Practice thankfulness. I don't like what Paul writes sometimes, but he said, give thanks for all things. Okay, that's good. Then he says, give thanks in all things. Oh, man. It's a lot easier to kind of give thanks like objectively out there, but it's like give thanks in all circumstances. When you go through a hard time, give God thanks. You may not know why you're going through a hard time. You're giving God thanks because there is something that God is going to do in your life. Another thing that my mom said is God will never waste anything in your life. Whatever you've gone through, whatever you will go through, it is not a waste. It's not good luck or bad luck. God uses all things together for your good. Not just good things. Good and bad and everything in between.
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0: Siegfried is built up with a full band, but also a mother and a son. And Angela Peacock recently spoke with them. If you're interested in checking out that article, just head over to chpnradio.com. Now, we need your help, Winnipeg. There is something very sad that happened. A Folklorama Pavilion's dealing with heartbreak as a theft happens just days before the festival gets underway. So Wednesday night, the vehicle of one of Ghana Pavilion's dance coordinators was broken into, and all of the youth cultural dance attire for this year's performances was stolen, which is just terribly, terribly sad. The apparel was stored in a black storage bin with a yellow lid. And this represents months of planning, preparation, and volunteer effort as well. Folklorama is such a beautiful time, really showcasing a culture. And part of that culture is the dress, is the attire that they wear. If you find this, please would you return it? We've got all the details on the whole story up on our app and website, and pray that it would be returned as well, because the power of prayer is real. Brooke Nichols still is coming up just after weather details.
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0: Sunny to start our day and then a mix of sun and cloud throughout the afternoon with a high of 28, feeling more like 33 with the humidity and a high UV index. Overnight tonight dropping down to a low of 17 degrees. Tomorrow, mix of sun and cloud, a high of 28, feeling more like 32. And on Sunday, sunny, windy, and a high of 30. All those weather details can be found anytime on the Jenny King weather page at chvnradio.com or the CHVN Radio app.
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0: goodbye.
1: The afters. Say goodbye, say hello. I'm Sylvia St. Cyr, and it is the Friday morning before a long weekend. Monday morning is Terry Fox Day. And he is such a legend and wonderful, amazing human being. Well, he was. And he would have been in his 60s, but he passed away very, very young. I think he was just into his 20s. But I'm speaking with Fred Fox on Monday to talk a little bit more about his younger brother's legacy. So if you are interested in that, tune in on Monday morning. Not too early. Don't worry. It's holiday Monday, so I'll be on at 10 and then until 2 p.m. But I also want to remind you, speaking of summer break, we've got our Celebrate Summer, and today we are giving away a $50 gift card to Danny's Whole Hog, and all you got to do is fill out that form on our app or website, check out the Celebrate Summer sticker, fill it out, and by 5 p.m., we will let the winner know, and it will be random. So you can also fill out that form up to once a day. We've got Tim and the Glory Boys' Bloodlines coming up.
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3: Sunny to start our day and then a mix of sun and cloud throughout the afternoon with a high of 28, feeling more like 33 with the humidity and a high UV index. Overnight tonight dropping down to a low of 17 degrees. Tomorrow, mix of sun and cloud, a high of 28, feeling more like 32. And on Sunday, sunny, windy, and a high of 30. All those weather details can be found anytime on the Jenny King weather page at chvnradio.com or the CHVN Radio app.
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0: Canadian artist, him and the Glory Boys, Bloodlines. Thanks for tuning in this Friday morning. I'm Sylvia St. Cyr. I had wonderful, even albeit mini conversations with lots of people with song requests today, as it was the Horizon Hearing Center's Friday morning request show. And I just want to thank everybody for weighing in, for calling, whatever it was. And as we head into the long weekend, just a reminder, we have even an article up. CAA is saying, you know, slow down. Try not to be distracted as you're driving today. Get to your destination no matter how long it takes. Be safe about it and have a fantastic weekend. I think the weather looks really good if you're doing outdoor activities or camping. It's not sweltering hot. We don't have a heat warning, although it's going to be very warm. But it looks like maybe a bit of rain on Monday, 40% chance. So not too shabby. Whatever you're up to, may the Lord bless you and keep you and make his face shine upon you.
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7: 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Jesus has ran wild through my family. 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
8: Sunny to start our day, and then a mix of sun and cloud throughout the afternoon with a high of 28, feeling more like 33 with the humidity and a high UV index. Overnight tonight, dropping down to a low of 17 degrees. Tomorrow, mix of sun and cloud, a high of 28, feeling more like 32. And on Sunday, sunny, windy, and a high of 30. All those weather details can be found anytime on the Jani King weather page at chvnradio.com or the CHVN Radio app.
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2: Sunny to start our day and then a mix of sun and cloud throughout the afternoon with a high of 28, feeling more like 33 with the humidity and a high UV index. Overnight tonight dropping down to a low of 17 degrees. Tomorrow, mix of sun and cloud, a high of 28, feeling more like 32. And on Sunday, sunny, windy, and a high of 30. All those weather details can be found anytime on the Jenny King weather page at chvnradio.com or the CHVN Radio app.
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1: 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I'm Adam Holtz with the Plugged In Movie Review by Focus on the Family.
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9: Sunny to start our day, and then a mix of sun and cloud throughout the afternoon with a high of 28, feeling more like 33 with the humidity and a high UV index. Overnight tonight, dropping down to a low of 17 degrees. Tomorrow, mix of sun and cloud, a high of 28, feeling more like 32. And on Sunday, sunny, windy, and a high of 30. All those weather details can be found anytime on the Janie King weather page at chvnradio.com or the CHVN Radio app.
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10: Sunny to start our day and then a mix of sun and cloud throughout the afternoon with a high of 28, feeling more like 33 with the humidity and a high UV index. Overnight tonight, dropping down to a low of 17 degrees. Tomorrow, mix of sun and cloud, high of 28, feeling more like 32. And on Sunday, sunny, windy, and a high of 30. 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
1: It's 25 degrees in downtown Winnipeg. Your full weather details coming to you in a few minutes. Good afternoon. I'm Leanna Peters. Drivers heading to cottages, campgrounds, and lakes this August-long weekend are being reminded to make safety a priority. CAA Manitoba says more than half of survey respondents admitted they have taken part in unsafe driving behaviors themselves. The organization says distracted driving continues to be a major concern, while half of respondents admitting they have driven while distracted. CAA Manitoba Ewald Friesen says distracting driving goes beyond mobile devices.
2: However, distracted driving is actually a very broad term. Distracted driving could include personal grooming, so hair, makeup. It could be eating. It could be having a rather involved conversation with other passengers in the car. It could mean unsecured pets or children. So anything that takes your eyes off the road is distracted driving. So whatever you can do as the driver to make sure your eyes are pointed ahead and you're focusing on what you need to do is all good stuff to keep our roads a little safer as we head into the long weekend.
1: CAA Manitoba says drivers should set their GPS before leaving, keep phones out of reach, and ask passengers for help with navigation. Killarney author Betty Sawatsky is bringing a familiar biblical story to life through her second historical novel. I Am the Servant, I Am the Slave continues the story of the prodigal son and his older brother while exploring life as a slave in Roman household. Sawatsky says the themes are still relevant today.
3: You know, every day we have the choice to turn away from God and do our own thing and, no, I can do this, I don't need your help, or we turn to him.
1: The new novel is now available wherever Christian books are sold. Manitoba Hydro says significant progress has been made following Wednesday night's severe storm. About 6,500 Winnipeg customers remain without power as of 9 a.m. Friday morning. Crews are repairing damage to power lines, hydro poles, and transformers. Manitoba Hydro says some customers may remain without power tonight. The Ghana Pavilion is asking for the community's help after cultural dance attire was stolen just days before Folklorama. These stolen items include about 75 sets of cultural attire and 25 Ghana Black Stars soccer jerseys and shorts. Organizers are looking for fabric, sewing volunteers, replacement jerseys, and financial donations to help recreate the attire before the pavilion opens Sunday. They say the young performers have worked too hard to be discouraged and the show will go on. A family airfield south of La Riviere is getting ready to welcome pilots, families, and aviation enthusiasts this weekend. Harry and Nancy Pauls are hosting their 11th annual fly-in breakfast on Saturday.
4: Well, we're hoping to have any number of people who come who are interested in airplanes and a good breakfast and a visiting with the neighborhood. And they will come to our yard and our airfield. And we will give them a breakfast, and any donation that they make for the breakfast will go to Mission Aviation Fellowship.
1: Visitors can arrive by air or by road, enjoy breakfast by donation, and check out the visiting aircraft. 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
5: In downtown Winnipeg today, in and for a mix of sun and cloud this afternoon with a high of 28, feeling more like 33. Tonight, partly cloudy with a low of 17. Tomorrow, a mix of sun and cloud, but clearing late in the afternoon with a high of 28, feeling more like 32. And on Sunday, sunny and windy with a high of 30. A look at your current temperatures and 7-day forecast is available on the Jenny King weather page at chvnradio.com or on the CHVN Radio app.
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0: The Truth by Megan Woods on your positive and encouraging radio station, CHBN 95.1 FM. Good afternoon. I'm Faith Adeyemi. And the verse of the day is John chapter 1, verses 12 to 13. And they read, "Yet to all who did receive him, to those who believed in his name, he gave the right to become children of God, children born not of natural descent, nor of human decision or a husband's will, but born of God." 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

0: 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I'm Faith Adeyemi. 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
0: In downtown Winnipeg today, in and for a mix of sun and cloud this afternoon with a high of 28, feeling more like 33. Tonight, partly cloudy with a low of 17. Tomorrow, a mix of sun and cloud, but clearing late in the afternoon with a high of 28, feeling more like 32. And on Sunday, sunny and windy with a high of 30. A look at your current temperatures and 7-day forecast is available on the Janie King weather page at chvnradio.com or on the CHVN Radio app.
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0: 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I'm Faith Adeyemi. 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

0: World on Fire by For King and Country on CHVN 95.1 FM. I'm Faith Adeyemi, and I'm so excited that it is the Friday before a long weekend. Monday is Terry Fox Day, and as such, some things are going to be open and some things are going to be closed on Monday. Some shopping centers are going to be open, and a lot of them are going to be open, but with modified hours. The same goes for grocery stores. And most city services are going to be closed, with some exceptions, with modified hours again. 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
6: In downtown Winnipeg today, in and for a mix of sun and cloud this afternoon with a high of 28, feeling more like 33. Tonight, partly cloudy with a low of 17. Tomorrow, a mix of sun and cloud, but clearing late in the afternoon with a high of 28, feeling more like 32. And on Sunday, sunny and windy with a high of 30. A look at your current temperatures and 7-day forecast is available on the Janie King weather page at chvnradio.com or on the CHVN Radio app.
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0: 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New in Christian news, Canadian Christian band Hope's Creed is reflecting on 10 years of music ministry. Although members have gone and come over the 10-year period, God's faithfulness and his ability to reach believers and non-believers alike has stayed the same. Mother-son duo Jane and Alex Louis have seen Hope's Creed since the beginning in 2016. They got a chance to speak with Angela Peacock earlier this month. So if you'd like to take a read at that story, you can do so right now on chbnradio.com or on the CHBN radio app.
1: Hi, I'm Dr. John Neufeld, and you're listening to Back to the Bible Canada's Bible Minute. Jacob makes a promise in Genesis 28, verse 20. Jacob made a vow saying, "If God will be with me and will keep me in the way that I go, and will give me bread to eat and clothing to wear, so that I come again to my father's house in peace, then the Lord shall be my God." When Jacob awoke from his dream of angels and ladders in the presence of God, he made a promise. Well, actually, it sounds a lot like a bargain. If God protects and prospers me, then he will be my God. It feels more like a manipulation than faith. Nonetheless, God does not refuse. In fact, God fulfills his part and waits for Jacob to fulfill his. We do well to heed the wise warning of Ecclesiastes. When you vow a vow to God, do not delay in paying it. God remembers our promises. 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

0: 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I'm Faith Adeyemi, and the verse of the day is John chapter 1, verses 12 to 13. And it reads, "Yet to all who did receive him, to those who believed in his name, he gave the right to become children of God, children born not of natural descent, nor of human decision or a husband's will, but born of God." 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

0: 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I'm Faith Adeyemi. 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
11: In downtown Winnipeg today, in and for a mix of sun and cloud this afternoon with a high of 28, feeling more like 33. Tonight, partly cloudy with a low of 17. Tomorrow, a mix of sun and cloud, but clearing late in the afternoon with a high of 28, feeling more like 32. And on Sunday, sunny and windy with a high of 30. A look at your current temperatures and 7-day forecast is available on the Janie King weather page at chvnradio.com or on the CHVN radio app.
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0: 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I'm Faith Adeyemi. 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

0: Grateful by Kate Anthony on CHBN 95.1 FM. I'm Faith Adeyemi. Folklorama is kicking off this weekend on Sunday evening, and the CHBN Cruiser plans to travel the world. On Sunday, I will be headed to the Japanese Pavilion at the Heather Curling Club for the 5:15 show, and then I will be at the Notre Dame Recreational Center to visit the Ghana Pavilion at the 6:45 show, and my final stop of the night will be at the Pavilion Canadien Français at the Centre Culturel Franco-Manitobain for the 8:15 p.m. show. I'm so excited to be able to be in the community and experience different cultures. I got a chance to go to Folklorama lots last year and visit the different pavilions, and I'm excited to do the same again this year. So make sure to stay tuned for what my adventures are going to look and sound like. As well, if you're looking for something to do with the kiddos, this is a perfect Winnipeg, Manitoban thing to do.
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3: In downtown Winnipeg today, in and for a mix of sun and cloud this afternoon with a high of 28, feeling more like 33. Tonight, partly cloudy with a low of 17. Tomorrow, a mix of sun and cloud, but clearing late in the afternoon with a high of 28, feeling more like 32. And on Sunday, sunny and windy with a high of 30. A look at your current temperatures and 7-day forecast is available on the Janie King weather page at chvnradio.com or on the CHVN Radio app.
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0: 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I'm Faith Adeyemi. This weekend is set to be quite hot, so make sure to stay safe and stay hydrated. Manitoba Health is offering some good pieces of advice. 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Take a cool shower or a hot bath. The long weekend is coming up, so it's very, very important to stay safe and just prevent heat illness. 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
1: The Roman Colosseum, the Aqueduct of Segovia, the Pantheon. Tourists around the world travel to see these awe-inspiring structures still standing nearly two millennia after the height of the Roman Empire. How is this possible? The strength of Roman architecture has long confounded researchers, but now they're unraveling the mystery. The answer is self-healing concrete. The Romans used quicklime as a mortar, which reacts with the limestone in their concrete. When it rains, the quicklime reacts and recrystallizes as calcium carbonate fills the cracks and strengthens the structure over time. In Colossians, Paul gives the answer to standing strong in our faith over a lifetime. He says, "So then, just as you received Christ Jesus as Lord, continue to live your lives in Him, rooted and built up in Him, strengthened in the faith as you were taught, and overflowing with thankfulness." I'm David Wolin at haventoday.org.
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0: 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Today's verse of the day comes out of John 1, verses 12 and 13. 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

0: 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Hey, man, Sheila Peacock. 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
0: In downtown Winnipeg today, in and for a mix of sun and cloud this afternoon with a high of 28, feeling more like 33. Tonight, partly cloudy with a low of 17. Tomorrow, a mix of sun and cloud, but clearing late in the afternoon with a high of 28, feeling more like 32. And on Sunday, sunny and windy with a high of 30. A look at your current temperatures and 7-day forecast is available on the Janie King weather page at chvnradio.com or on the CHVN Radio app.
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8: In downtown Winnipeg today, in and for a mix of sun and cloud this afternoon with a high of 28, feeling more like 33. Tonight, partly cloudy with a low of 17. Tomorrow, a mix of sun and cloud, but clearing late in the afternoon with a high of 28, feeling more like 32. And on Sunday, sunny and windy with a high of 30. A look at your current temperatures and 7-day forecast is available on the Jenny King weather page at chvnradio.com or on the CHVN Radio app.
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0: Do you know how people perceive of us? Do you know what they think about us? They call us hate mongers. They call us narrow. They call us bigoted. They call us insensitive. And the problem with many of us is that we react to that with angry rhetoric, and it escalates on both sides. But here, just put this verse in your margin, James chapter 1, verses 19 and following. Wherefore, my beloved brethren, let every man be swift to hear, slow to speak, slow to wrath. And then here's the key. Now watch it. For the wrath of man worketh not the righteousness of God. Have you ever seen some of these Christians in some of these demonstrations? I mean, their face red, their fist in the air, they're shouting and screaming and calling names. Do you think that's going to win anything for our side? It will not.
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1: It's 25 degrees in downtown Winnipeg. Your full weather details coming to you in a few minutes. Good afternoon. I'm Leanna Peters. Drivers heading to cottages, campgrounds, and lakes this August long weekend are being reminded to make safety a priority. CAA Manitoba says more than half of survey respondents admitted they have taken part in unsafe driving behaviors themselves. The organization says distracted driving continues to be a major concern, while half of respondents admitting they have driven while distracted. CAA Manitoba Evald Friesen says distracting driving goes beyond mobile devices.
2: However, distracted driving is actually a very broad term. Distracted driving could include personal grooming, so hair, makeup. It could be eating. It could be having a rather involved conversation with other passengers in the car. It could mean unsecured pets or children. So anything that takes your eyes off the road is distracted driving. So whatever you can do as the driver to make sure your eyes are pointed ahead and you're focusing on what you need to do is all good stuff to keep our roads a little safer as we head into the long weekend.
1: CAA Manitoba says drivers should set their GPS before leaving, keep phones out of reach, and ask passengers for help with navigation. Killarney author Betty Sawatsky is bringing a familiar biblical story to life through her second historical novel. I Am the Servant, I Am the Slave continues the story of the prodigal son and his older brother while exploring life as a slave in Roman household. Sawatsky says the themes are still relevant today.
3: You know, every day we have the choice to turn away from God and do our own thing and know I can do this, I don't need your help, or we turn to him.
1: The new novel is now available wherever Christian books are sold. Manitoba Hydro says significant progress has been made following Wednesday night's severe storm. About 6,500 Winnipeg customers remain without power as of 9 a.m. Friday morning. Crews are repairing damage to power lines, hydro poles, and transformers. Manitoba Hydro says some customers may remain without power tonight. The Ghana Pavilion is asking for the community's help after cultural dance attire was stolen just days before Folklorama. These stolen items include about 75 sets of cultural attire and 25 Ghana Black Stars soccer jerseys and shorts. Organizers are looking for fabric, sewing volunteers, replacement jerseys, and financial donations to help recreate the attire before the pavilion opens Sunday. They say the young performers have worked too hard to be discouraged and the show will go on. A family airfield south of La Riviere is getting ready to welcome pilots, families, and aviation enthusiasts this weekend. Harry and Nancy Pauls are hosting their 11th annual fly-in breakfast on Saturday.
4: Well, we're hoping to have any number of people who come who are interested in airplanes and a good breakfast and a visiting with the neighborhood. And they will come to our yard and our airfield. And we will give them a breakfast, and any donation that they make for the breakfast will go to Mission Aviation Fellowship.
1: Visitors can arrive by air or by road, enjoy breakfast by donation, and check out the visiting aircraft. All proceeds support Mission Aviation Fellowship, which provides aviation support to remote communities around the world. 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
5: In downtown Winnipeg today, in and for a mix of sun and cloud this afternoon with a high of 28, feeling more like 33. Tonight, partly cloudy with a low of 17. Tomorrow, a mix of sun and cloud, but clearing late in the afternoon with a high of 28, feeling more like 32. And on Sunday, sunny and windy with a high of 30. A look at your current temperatures and 7-day forecast is available on the Janie King weather page at chvnradio.com or on the CHVN Radio app.
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0: Yeah, 95.1 FM. That's Anthem for Today with Way Too Young. Hey, I'm Angela Peacock. Today's verse of the day comes out of John 1, verses 12 and 13. Yet to all who did receive him, to those who believed in his name, he gave the right to become children of God. 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John 1, verse 12 and 13 is your verse of the day, which is brought to you by Horizon Storage Sheds. 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
0: In downtown Winnipeg today, in and for a mix of sun and cloud this afternoon with a high of 28, feeling more like 33. Tonight, partly cloudy with a low of 17. Tomorrow, a mix of sun and cloud, but clearing late in the afternoon with a high of 28, feeling more like 32. And on Sunday, sunny and windy with a high of 30. A look at your current temperatures and 7-day forecast is available on the Janie King weather page at chvnradio.com or on the CHVN Radio app.
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0: That's Ann Wilson with My Jesus on CHVN 95.1 FM. Hey, man, Shilla Peacock. I hope you're having a great day. Recently, I was able to chat with Sadie Nesbitt, who is a up-and-coming Christian singer from Ontario, and got to find out a little bit about her background and how she got to where she is, because she's gotten through a interesting path.
1: Yes, I definitely have. So I actually started singing for as long as I can remember. I started singing when I was 5 years old, and my mom put me in vocal lessons because singing was all I did. If I was awake, I was singing. So in the car, the house, the grocery store, you name it. I even sung myself to sleep. So my mom put me in vocal lessons, and I started just singing with my teacher back my favorite pop songs. And then as I got older, I started to train in musical theater. And I started to compete in song and dance and festivals. And I also performed in some productions. And then slowly I got into RCM classical singing. So a little bit of like opera and exam training. And then as I got older, I was like, I don't find passion in this. I find passion in songwriting. So I wrote my first song when I was 13. And honestly, it just took off from there.
0: And so what is this like now, getting to kind of live your dream and being able to like, okay, this is actually turning into something?
1: Honestly, it's the best thing ever. Thank you, Jesus, for giving me this opportunity. It's literally all I could have ever hoped for. And all I want to do is just praise Jesus and give him the glory forever.
0: And so you can hear her song, Sunglasses. We have that on CHVN. We can hear more from Sadie and a little bit more about her story and just how the song Sunglasses even came to be. 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

0: 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Hey, Angela Peacock recently was able to chat with Ontario singer Sadie Nesbitt, and she has a song out called Sunglasses. So got to ask her, like, when she's writing a song, where does she get inspiration, and how did the song Sunglasses come to be?
1: Honestly, every time I write a song, it's different. So sometimes when I'm writing, it could be that it's some moment that I had or a conversation that I had. But a lot of the time, I honestly just sit down and start playing a melody. And then whatever melody that sounds like, I kind of try and fit the topic to the sound. But Sunglasses actually came about through an experience that I had with God. And I was walking my dog, and I had just received this pair of sunglasses that I was super excited about. And as I was viewing the world through this new lens, I just felt God's love radiate on me. And it was in that moment that I believe God gave me the idea for it. Just

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13: In downtown Winnipeg today, in and for a mix of sun and cloud this afternoon with a high of 28, feeling more like 33. Tonight, partly cloudy with a low of 17. Tomorrow, a mix of sun and cloud, but clearing late in the afternoon with a high of 28, feeling more like 32. And on Sunday, sunny and windy with a high of 30. A look at your current temperatures and 7-day forecast is available on the Janie King weather page at chvnradio.com or on the CHVN Radio app.
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1: It's 25 degrees in downtown Winnipeg. Your full weather details coming to you in a few minutes. Good afternoon. I'm Leanna Peters. Drivers heading to cottages, campgrounds, and lakes this August-long weekend are being reminded to make safety a priority. CAA Manitoba says more than half of survey respondents admitted they have taken part in unsafe driving behaviors themselves. The organization says distracted driving continues to be a major concern, while half of respondents admitting they have driven while distracted. CAA Manitoba Ewald Friesen says distracting driving goes beyond mobile devices.
2: However, distracted driving is actually a very broad term. Distracted driving could include personal grooming, so hair, makeup. It could be eating. It could be having a rather involved conversation with other passengers in the car. It could mean unsecured pets or children. So anything that takes your eyes off the road is distracted driving. So whatever you can do as the driver to make sure your eyes are pointed ahead and you're focusing on what you need to do is all good stuff to keep our roads a little safer as we head into the long weekend.
1: CAA Manitoba says drivers should set their GPS before leaving, keep phones out of reach, and ask passengers for help with navigation. Killarney author Betty Sawatsky is bringing a familiar biblical story to life through her second historical novel. I Am the Servant, I Am the Slave continues the story of the prodigal son and his older brother while exploring life as a slave in Roman household. Sawatsky says the themes are still relevant today.
3: You know, every day we have the choice to turn away from God and do our own thing and, no, I can do this, I don't need your help, or we turn to him.
1: The new novel is now available wherever Christian books are sold. Manitoba Hydro says significant progress has been made following Wednesday night's severe storm. About 6,500 Winnipeg customers remain without power as of 9 a.m. Friday morning. Crews are repairing damage to power lines, hydro poles, and transformers. Manitoba Hydro says some customers may remain without power tonight. The Ghana Pavilion is asking for the community's help after cultural dance attire was stolen just days before Folklorama. These stolen items include about 75 sets of cultural attire and 25 Ghana Black Stars soccer jerseys and shorts. Organizers are looking for fabric, sewing volunteers, replacement jerseys, and financial donations to help recreate the attire before the pavilion opens Sunday. They say the young performers have worked too hard to be discouraged and the show will go on. A family airfield south of La Riviere is getting ready to welcome pilots, families, and aviation enthusiasts this weekend. Harry and Nancy Pauls are hosting their 11th annual fly-in breakfast on Saturday.
4: Well, we're hoping to have any number of people who come who are interested in airplanes and a good breakfast and a visiting with the neighborhood. And they will come to our yard and our airfield. And we will give them a breakfast, and any donation that they make for the breakfast will go to Mission Aviation Fellowship.
1: Visitors can arrive by air or by road, enjoy breakfast by donation, and check out the visiting aircraft. 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
5: Tonight, partly cloudy with a low of 17. Tomorrow, a mix of sun and cloud, but clearing late in the afternoon with a high of 28, feeling more like 32. And on Sunday, sunny and windy with a high of 30. A look at your current temperatures and 7-day forecast is available on the Janie King weather page at chvnradio.com or on the CHVN Radio app.
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2: Good afternoon. It's Leanna Peters, your drive home traffic update. Currently, there is a stall blocking the southbound curb lane on St. James Bridge, so just keep left to pass. We are still dealing with a few power outages. Manitoba Hydro is working on restoring power, but there is lights that are out in some areas on Academy and Wellington. The lights are blank in all directions, so treat this as an always stop before proceeding into the intersection. We're also dealing with the traffic signals out at Abenoji-Mikina and River. Let me know what else you're seeing on the road. Give me a text or call on the Shine Dental Talk and Text line at 1-877-951-CHVN. I'm Leanna Peters.
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0: 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Hamie and Shilla Peacock, I hope you're having a great Friday, you know, just before a long weekend. Well, let's open up the Bible and look at today's verse of the day. It comes out of John 1, verses 12 and 13. Yet to all who did receive him, to those who believed in his name, he gave the right to become children of God. 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
2: Good afternoon. It's Leanna Peters, your drive home traffic update. Currently, there is a stall blocking the southbound curb lane on St. James Bridge, so just keep left to pass. We are still dealing with a few power outages. Manitoba Hydro is working on restoring power, but there is lights that are out in some areas on Academy and Wellington. The lights are blank in all directions, so treat this as an always stop before proceeding into the intersection. We're also dealing with the traffic signals out at Abenoji-Mikina and River. Let me know what else you're seeing on the road. 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I'm Leanna Peters.
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4: Tonight, partly cloudy with a low of 17. Tomorrow, a mix of sun and cloud, but clearing late in the afternoon with a high of 28, feeling more like 32. And on Sunday, sunny and windy with a high of 30. A look at your current temperatures and 7-day forecast is available on the Jenny King weather page at chvnradio.com or on the CHVN Radio app.
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0: 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Hamie and Sheila Peacock, I hope you're having a great day. Well, it was a big night for a former Winnipeg Blue Bomber player last night as Adam Big Hill was honored on the field. 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Over 31,000 last night. And one thing that probably made it a little bit more special was Winnipeg was playing BC, and BC is where he started his career. So it must be kind of like a full circle moment. 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
2: Tonight, partly cloudy with a low of 17. Tomorrow, a mix of sun and cloud, but clearing late in the afternoon with a high of 28, feeling more like 32. And on Sunday, sunny and windy with a high of 30. A look at your current temperatures and 7-day forecast is available on the Janie King weather page at chvnradio.com or on the CHVN Radio app.
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0: 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Hey, man, Sheila Peacock. I hope you're having a great day. Well, Sadie Nesbitt is a singer and she has a song out called Sunglasses, and got to chat with her recently. Got to hear about the process of creating the song, but also what was the reaction like from her friends and family after she released it?
1: Honestly, at first, my sister's my biggest critic. So I played it for my sister, and if she likes it, it's a go. And she listened to it and she was like, wait, I really like this. And I was like, oh my goodness, I usually don't get that reaction from her. So I knew that, or at least hoped that everyone else would get the same reaction. And I've gotten so much positive feedback and honestly, just inspiring messages, being sent to me just saying this song actually really helped me, and honestly it's meant the world to me.
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3: That stall that we were dealing with on St. James Bridge has now been towed and all lanes are now open for traffic. We are dealing with a hydro outage in a few areas. Abenoji, Mekina, and River, the traffic signals are out there, as well as Academy and Wellington. 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I'm Leanna Peters.
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1: It's 25 degrees in downtown Winnipeg. Your full weather details coming to you in a few minutes. Good afternoon. I'm Leanna Peters. Drivers heading to cottages, campgrounds, and lakes this August long weekend are being reminded to make safety a priority. CAA Manitoba says more than half of survey respondents admitted they have taken part in unsafe driving behaviors themselves. The organization says distracted driving continues to be a major concern, while half of respondents admitting they have driven while distracted. CAA Manitoba Ewald Friesen says distracting driving goes beyond mobile devices.
2: However, distracted driving is actually a very broad term. Distracted driving could include personal grooming, so hair, makeup. It could be eating. It could be having a rather involved conversation with other passengers in the car. It could mean unsecured pets or children. So anything that takes your eyes off the road is distracted driving. So whatever you can do as the driver to make sure your eyes are pointed ahead and you're focusing on what you need to do is all good stuff to keep our roads a little safer as we head into the long weekend.
1: CAA Manitoba says drivers should set their GPS before leaving, keep phones out of reach, and ask passengers for help with navigation. Killarney author Betty Sawatsky is bringing a familiar biblical story to life through her second historical novel. I Am the Servant, I Am the Slave continues the story of the prodigal son and his older brother while exploring life as a slave in Roman household. Sawatsky says the themes are still relevant today.
3: You know, every day we have the choice to turn away from God and do our own thing and know I can do this, I don't need your help, or we turn to him.
1: The new novel is now available wherever Christian books are sold. Manitoba Hydro says significant progress has been made following Wednesday night's severe storm. About 6,500 Winnipeg customers remain without power as of 9 a.m. Friday morning. Crews are repairing damage to power lines, hydro poles, and transformers. Manitoba Hydro says some customers may remain without power tonight. The Ghana Pavilion is asking for the community's help after cultural dance attire was stolen just days before Folklorama. These stolen items include about 75 sets of cultural attire and 25 Ghana Black Stars soccer jerseys and shorts. Organizers are looking for fabric, sewing volunteers, replacement jerseys, and financial donations to help recreate the attire before the pavilion opens Sunday. They say the young performers have worked too hard to be discouraged and the show will go on. A family airfield south of La Riviere is getting ready to welcome pilots, families, and aviation enthusiasts this weekend. Harry and Nancy Pauls are hosting their 11th annual fly-in breakfast on Saturday.
4: Well, we're hoping to have any number of people who come who are interested in airplanes and a good breakfast and a visiting with the neighborhood. And they will come to our yard and our airfield. And we will give them a breakfast, and any donation that they make for the breakfast will go to Mission Aviation Fellowship.
1: Visitors can arrive by air or by road, enjoy breakfast by donation, and check out the visiting aircraft. 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
5: Tonight, partly cloudy with a low of 17. Tomorrow, a mix of sun and cloud, but clearing late in the afternoon with a high of 28, feeling more like 32. And on Sunday, sunny and windy with a high of 30. A look at your current temperatures and 7-day forecast is available on the Janie King weather page at chvnradio.com or on the CHVN Radio app.
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0: That's Andrew Rip with Love's Got Away on CHVN 95.1 FM. Hey, man, Shilla Peacock. Let's open up the Bible and look at today's verse of the day. It comes out of John 1, verses 12 and 13. Yet to all who did receive him, to those who believed in his name, he gave the right to become children of God. 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John 1, verses 12 and 13 is your verse of the day, which is brought to you by Horizon Storage Sheds. 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
2: Well, there's no stalls or collisions to be aware of at the moment, but there is some slow-moving spots around the city on Portage. We're seeing lots of backup all the way from Broadway down to Empress, and Maryland is backed up from Broadway to Academy. Let me know what you're seeing on the road. 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

0: 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Hey, Manchela Peacock. Recently, I had the pleasure of chatting with Sadie Nesbitt, who is a young singer from Ontario. She has a song out called Sunglasses. So got to find out a little bit about the song. And as the singer, what is the main message that she hopes you and I as the listeners take away after hearing it?
1: I just want people to know that God doesn't necessarily meet you in something that feels like a highlight reel, but he meets you in the ordinary moments of life. And I think a lot of the time people think that God will come to you in this extraordinary and huge way, but a lot of the time it's actually in the quiet and in the stillness that he really meets you. So I hope people take away from it that God, like I said before, that God meets you exactly where you are. And you don't have to put on a front, or in this case, sunglasses, to hide from him.
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3: Well, there's no stalls or collisions to be aware of at the moment, but there is some slow-moving spots around the city on Portage. We're seeing lots of backup all the way from Broadway down to Empress, and Maryland is backed up from Broadway to Academy. Let me know what you're seeing on the road. 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
0: Tonight, partly cloudy with a low of 17. Tomorrow, a mix of sun and cloud, but clearing late in the afternoon with a high of 28, feeling more like 32. And on Sunday, sunny and windy with a high of 30. A look at your current temperatures and 7-day forecast is available on the Janie King weather page at chvnradio.com or on the CHVN Radio app.
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0: CHVN 95.1 FM. That's Mercy Me, Say I Won't. Tammy Angela Peacock. Well, Sunglasses is a song from Sadie Nesbitt. She is from Ontario. Got to chat with her recently, and she is just a young, up-and-coming singer-songwriter. So got to ask her, through this journey that it's been a short time, but how has her faith grown since she has started creating music?
1: Honestly, I think that every time I write a new song, I am challenged. So anytime a song is written about a specific topic, I am challenged in the next few weeks, the next few days with that topic. So if I write a song about like insecurity, I find myself the next day feeling, you know, insecure. And I think that honestly, it's helped me grow so much in realizing that it's so important to check your heart and to just check where you are in your walk with Jesus. And since I've started releasing songs, my very first song, How It Was, I really believe was my testimony. My family has gone through a really tough season in the past 3 years. And that's really when I started diving into this Christian music industry. So my faith has grown astronomically. And I am so grateful for that because I just feel Jesus every day and I love him so much.
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1: 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Hemi and Shilla Peacock. 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
2: Tonight, partly cloudy with a low of 17. Tomorrow, a mix of sun and cloud, but clearing late in the afternoon with a high of 28, feeling more like 32. And on Sunday, sunny and windy with a high of 30. A look at your current temperatures and 7-day forecast is available on the Janie King weather page at chvnradio.com or on the CHVN Radio app.
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0: That's Manitoba Natives, The Color with Here Right Now on CHVN 95.1 FM. Hamie and Shilla Peacock, and that's going to do it for me today. Thanks so much for spending your afternoon with me. I hope that you have a great rest of your evening and a fabulous long weekend. I'll talk to you again tomorrow.
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1: Hi, I'm Pete Smith. On Compass Point today, let's look at how the sinful nature of a Christian can be subdued so that the fruit of the Spirit may grow and ripen. The answer, writes John Stott, lies in our attitude toward it. Galatians 5, 24 and 16. Those who belong to Christ Jesus have crucified the sinful nature with its passions and desires. Live by or in the Spirit and you will not gratify the desires of the sinful nature. We must take up an attitude of such fierce resistance and ruthless rejection toward the sinful nature that only the word crucifixion will do to describe it. But we must surrender the undisputed authority of our lives to the Spirit who lives within us. The more we make it a habit of saying no to the sinful nature and yes to the Spirit, the more the ugly works of the flesh will disappear and the fruit of the Spirit will flourish.
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14: Tonight, partly cloudy with a low of 17. Tomorrow, a mix of sun and cloud, but clearing late in the afternoon with a high of 28, feeling more like 32. And on Sunday, sunny and windy with a high of 30. A look at your current temperatures and 7-day forecast is available on the Janie King weather page at chvnradio.com or on the CHVN Radio app.
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